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4: 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I hate it.
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7: For the ninth year in a row, Finland has been named the happiest country in the world. That's according to the World Happiness Report put out every year by the Wellbeing Research Center at the University of Oxford in the UK. Two other Nordic nations, Iceland and Denmark, came in at numbers 2 and 3. Now, having spent quite a bit of time in these countries over my 2.5 decades as a journalist, I can tell you that this is not at all that surprising. There's an entirely different way of thinking in these countries. We before me, you might say. In other words, the mentality is less adversarial and much more, we're all in this together. One other interesting thing that came up was that no matter where someone lived, the more time they spent on social media, the less happy they were. Want to smile? It's simple. Put your phone away for a bit. I'm Dr. Sanjay Gupta, helping you live a better life.
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12: A Better Life with Dr. Sanjay Gupta.
13: Slowly but surely, AI is seeping its way into every corner of our lives. One area perhaps I didn't expect is diet advice. A new study out of Turkey found that chatbots are recommending to teen boys and girls that they restrict their daily calories to dangerously low levels and eat a balance of nutrients that are kind of out of whack. Remember, teenagers are growing, one pediatrician told us. If they aren't getting enough nutrition, it can really stunt their growth on a number of levels. And in extreme cases, it can lead to significant health consequences. Large language models, LLMs, they are designed to agree with you. So if you're looking to lose weight, they're going to push you pretty hard in that direction. They also sometimes don't know how to tell the difference between good information and bad information. And you know who does? Your doctor. I'm Dr. Sanjay Gupta, helping you live a better life.
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9: Eating a healthy diet is not only good for you physically, it can also keep your brain sharp as you age. According to a new study out of China, people who most closely followed the MIND diet slowed aging in key structures inside their brains by more than 2 years. The MIND diet is a combination of the Mediterranean diet, which we talk a lot about, and the DASH diet, which stands for Dietary Approaches to Stop Hypertension. All three of these diets are similar, but the MIND diet puts more of an emphasis on berries, beans, leafy green vegetables, fish, poultry, whole grains, olive oil, and nuts. You're not going to eat foods with a lot of saturated fat. We're talking cheese, butter, red meat, or anything fried. You really don't have to eat like this 100% of the time. That's the key. Just do the best that you can. I'm Dr. Sanjay Gupta, helping you live a better life.
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11: A better life with Dr. Sanjay Gupta.
12: Slowly but surely, AI is seeping its way into every corner of our lives. One area perhaps I didn't expect is diet advice. A new study out of Turkey found that chatbots are recommending to teen boys and girls that they restrict their daily calories to dangerously low levels and eat a balance of nutrients that are kind of out of whack. Remember, teenagers are growing, one pediatrician told us. If they aren't getting enough nutrition, it can really stunt their growth on a number of levels. And in extreme cases, it can lead to significant health consequences. Large language models, LLMs, they are designed to agree with you. So if you're looking to lose weight, they're going to push you pretty hard in that direction. They also sometimes don't know how to tell the difference between good information and bad information. And you know who does? Your doctor. I'm Dr. Sanjay Gupta, helping you live a better life.
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5: A Better Life with Dr. Sanjay Gupta.
6: Slowly but surely, AI is seeping its way into every corner of our lives. One area perhaps I didn't expect is diet advice. A new study out of Turkey found that chatbots are recommending to teen boys and girls that they restrict their daily calories to dangerously low levels and eat a balance of nutrients that are kind of out of whack. Remember, teenagers are growing, one pediatrician told us. If they aren't getting enough nutrition, it can really stunt their growth on a number of levels. And in extreme cases, it can lead to significant health consequences. Large language models, LLMs, they are designed to agree with you. So if you're looking to lose weight, they're going to push you pretty hard in that direction. They also sometimes don't know how to tell the difference between good information and bad information. And you know who does? Your doctor. I'm Dr. Sanjay Gupta, helping you live a better life.
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11: More and more people are using magnesium supplements to help them sleep. But are they safe? And do they really work? Well, first, let's talk about actual magnesium. 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And most people get enough of it simply from the foods they eat. Now, if you're not getting enough, there are a few different types of supplements you can try. 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Now, when it comes to the science, we looked into this, and I gotta say, there's not a lot of strong evidence that magnesium supplements will actually help you sleep. They might help you manage pain, they might help you lower your stress levels, or work to get your muscles to relax. And maybe it's those things then that help you get some better sleep. I'm Dr. Sanjay Gupta, helping you live a better life.
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4: A better life with Dr. Sanjay Gupta.
5: Heart disease is still the leading cause of death here in the United States and around the world. But what if there was something you could do earlier in life to reduce the odds of becoming a statistic? Well, here in the United States, tens of millions of adults already take a statin to lower their cholesterol. But new guidance put out by the American College of Cardiology and the American Heart Association now emphasize that treating high cholesterol sooner could significantly reduce a person's lifetime risk of heart attack or stroke. How early are we talking? In your 30s, believe it or not. Of course, you need to talk to your doctor about whether statins are right for you, but you should know that the evidence is really starting to stack up that shows the earlier you get a jump on reducing lifelong exposure to plaque-causing lipids and lipoproteins, the better the odds are going to be for you. Make sure you get your cholesterol checked. That's the first step. I'm Dr. Sanjay Gupta, helping you live a better life.
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8: A better life with Dr. Sanjay Gupta.
9: Slowly but surely, AI is seeping its way into every corner of our lives. One area perhaps I didn't expect is diet advice. A new study out of Turkey found that chatbots are recommending to teen boys and girls that they restrict their daily calories to dangerously low levels and eat a balance of nutrients that are kind of out of whack. Remember, teenagers are growing, one pediatrician told us. If they aren't getting enough nutrition, it can really stunt their growth on a number of levels. And in extreme cases, it can lead to significant health consequences. Large language models, LLMs, they are designed to agree with you. So if you're looking to lose weight, they're going to push you pretty hard in that direction. They also sometimes don't know how to tell the difference between good information and bad information. And you know who does? Your doctor. I'm Dr. Sanjay Gupta, helping you live a better life.
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2: I went to the goat farm that Menace has been talking about, and you know what? 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
4: Good morning, everybody.
5: Good morning, Woody.
4: Today is Wednesday. It's June 17th, 2026. We are The Woody Show. My name is Woody. That is Greg Gorey. We got Menace.
6: Hi.
4: We got Gina Grad. Seabass is here. Yeah. We got Sammy.
7: Hello.
6: I have a question.
4: Yes, sir.
6: What? Is it the penultimate to Juneteenth?
4: The penultimate? That would be Thursday.
7: It's a Juneteenth.
4: Yeah. Today's the 17th.
6: Yeah. Okay.
4: Juneteenth is the 19th.
6: Mm-hmm.
4: So the 18th. What is penultimate?
6: I thought it was like the
4: I'm sorry, penultimate.
6: Right. Penultimate. I thought that's like the one before the last one.
7: Correct. Second to last.
4: Next to last. So that'd be Thursday. Would be like Christmas Eve.
6: Okay.
4: Right.
6: Well, almost there.
4: I was like the day before the 25th. Yeah.
6: Was that a day off?
7: Yeah. Next to last, yes.
4: Next to last.
7: Correct, correct.
8: Right.
6: Okay.
8: Not the very last. The next to last. Yeah. Second to last.
6: Okay.
8: So like you have a show that has 10 episodes. The ninth episode is the penultimate episode.
6: So I'm right.
7: Yeah.
6: I am right.
4: No, today's Wednesday.
8: Today's Wednesday.
6: Okay.
4: Friday is Juneteenth.
6: Yeah. Right.
8: So the 18th would be the penultimate day before the 19th.
7: Right.
4: Which, I mean...
6: But I thought that was... Then that's the day before Juneteenth.
8: Right, which
4: that's
8: is
4: exactly
8: tomorrow.
4: What the penultimate is.
6: It's okay, that's where I was messed up. Okay. Because the penultimate, I thought it was like two before.
7: That's the,
6: not just okay, not I the see, one before.
8: I right, see where right, your right. confusion
7: see,
8: is.
7: You see,
8: it's not two before.
7: Right.
6: Yeah, okay.
8: One before.
6: All
4: right. Right.
7: Ultimate being the actual thing you're going for.
8: Yeah.
6: All right.
7: Cool. You want the
6: then why don't you just say the one before? Why
4: well, you're the one who tried to use it. We weren't using it.
6: Well, you guys try to teach me some new stuff, and I'm trying to, like, figure it out.
7: All right. How about this, Menace? Right. There is a word for that.
6: Okay.
7: It's the ante-penultimate.
4: Or the
7: ante,
4: what?
7: Ante, like ante.
8: So it's the one before the one before.
6: The ante-penultimate?
7: Well, ante-penultimate, if you just say it all.
6: Okay.
4: I've never heard of that one.
7: Crass. Cool. No, you have.
8: Yeah. Like yeah. AD, ante-domino. Or
7: oh, yeah. Ante, right. before. The Latin prefix for before. Yeah.
6: Cool. So, just going back to my argument, just say what it is.
4: Hi, Jeff G. How you doing?
9: Good.
4: Are you regretting taking the job yet?
9: Too much math for me this morning.
4: Yeah.
6: Yeah.
7: Menace is trying to learn us.
4: All right. Then we got dumbass Tyler.
6: Okay. Tomorrow I'll say
4: Vaughn's here. We got Morgan. We got Bort. We got Menji. Phones are open 877-44 Woody. You can send us a text over to 229.
6: I'll wait till tomorrow now.
4: Damn, dude.
6: Yeah.
9: I mean, you could just say the day before.
6: Yes, thank you.
9: That's all you got to say.
8: There's a lot of things you could say.
6: Yeah. Right, so they try to get all fancy around here, Jeff.
7: Yep.
6: You're going to learn that.
7: It's our fault.
6: And you're going to have to learn things about penultimate.
9: Again, you brought it up.
4: So, Menace, today in history, I know how much you love these things.
6: I do.
4: It was today in 2021.
6: Oh, damn.
8: That was a good day. Yeah.
4: I guess they're really scraping the bottom of the barrel for, like, they got to have something for today in history.
6: Okay.
4: It was President Biden who signed the Juneteenth National Independence Day Act into law, making June 19th the federal holiday. So there it ties into your Juneteenth question.
8: Which is 2 days away.
4: All right. Exactly. Today's Wednesday.
8: Yeah.
4: And the 19th is on Friday.
8: Yeah, don't get all fancy.
6: How's Biden these days? I haven't heard much about him.
4: He just did an episode of Jay Leno's Garage.
7: Did he?
6: Really?
4: Yeah, because Jay Leno just posted a video.
8: That's
4: a video
8: from it. Joe Biden.
7: That's ballsy.
4: Well, because that was the last thing I mean,
6: it's pre-recorded.
4: I thought kind of the same thing. I'm like, man, I saw that. I go, wow, I hadn't seen him for a while.
8: Yeah, it's been a minute.
7: I thought he was just kind of Jimmy Carter.
6: Is he into cars?
4: Joe Biden? Well, yeah, he keeps files in his trunk, I think,
7: no kidding.
4: Wasn't that the story? Or there was something about the garage where he kept his car.
7: And that's the car they're driving. It's a
4: right. And I think, yeah, I would say, I think that's the car that was in question.
6: No way.
4: I'm not making it up.
8: He's into garages, that's for sure.
4: Yeah. Anyway, today is Global Garbage Man Day.
8: Okay.
4: Which is a job that I wanted as a kid.
8: Oh, me too. Yeah.
4: I wanted to drive the garbage trucks that pick the dumpsters up and puts them over the top, like the commercial dumpsters I can see behind a convenience store or something. Mm-hmm. Not the little ones that pick up the garbage cans you wheel out to your curb.
8: See, I wanted to be the dude that was hanging on the back of the truck, jumped off, dumped it in, jumped back on.
4: Menace, today is National Eat Your Vegetables Day.
10: No.
4: National Dump the Pump Day. So, don't get gas, take public transportation, things like that. Let's see, more exciting. Today's National Apple Strudel Day, Greg.
8: That's kind of dry.
4: Really?
8: Yeah, I like apple fritters. Obviously.
4: I know you like apple fritters.
6: Yeah, but don't you put ice cream on it?
8: Well, then it won't be dry.
4: Have you had those toaster strudels?
8: They're okay.
4: What?
8: They're okay.
4: Those are fire.
8: I need
7: they're
8: icing.
7: And fire and wet.
4: They are. They're so good.
8: Yep. Why can't you just say lit?
4: I haven't had one. I'm talking about the ones at the grocery store, right? The frozen food. Toaster strudels.
8: With the packet of icing.
4: Yeah. And then you dribble the jizz on the top.
6: Maybe you don't know what we're talking about, Greg.
8: I know exactly. I can picture it in my head.
4: I would never use dry.
8: Well, apple strudel, I would.
6: Yeah.
8: Just kind of boring. Too many apples.

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10: A better life with Dr. Sanjay Gupta.
11: Slowly but surely, AI is seeping its way into every corner of our lives. One area perhaps I didn't expect is diet advice. A new study out of Turkey found that chatbots are recommending to teen boys and girls that they restrict their daily calories to dangerously low levels and eat a balance of nutrients that are kind of out of whack. Remember, teenagers are growing, one pediatrician told us. If they aren't getting enough nutrition, it can really stunt their growth on a number of levels. And in extreme cases, it can lead to significant health consequences. Large language models, LLMs, they are designed to agree with you. So if you're looking to lose weight, they're going to push you pretty hard in that direction. They also sometimes don't know how to tell the difference between good information and bad information. And you know who does? Your doctor. I'm Dr. Sanjay Gupta, helping you live a better life.
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1: Jeff G and I were talking about it, and he goes, oh, dude, did you hear what happened to Nicole? And I go, no, I did not hear. But I'll start with the story that I saw. This woman in New York City, she's suing McDonald's. She ate a sausage McMuffin that was, quote, wholly unfit for human consumption.
2: Okay.
1: She says that after she finished the sandwich, she became violently ill, added that her physical, nervous, and mental systems were seriously and permanently injured by such contaminated food. She described the McMuffin as having, quote, contaminants, poisons, toxins, parasites, bacteria, germs, and or organisms, which would and did cause various serious personal injuries. How do you know?
3: What?
4: How do you know? And then that's after scarfing the whole thing down?
1: Yeah.
3: Were you in the dumpster getting food? Like,
1: she became dangerously ill and sick. Her entire body became infected and poisoned. Of course, she is demanding an undisclosed amount of money for her suffering. But now in this particular case, unless there was something super visibly wrong, in which case I would say, why did you then eat it?
4: Yeah.
1: Like, if you saw something looked weird or smelled weird, or after the first bite tasted kind of odd or something was off, why would you continue eating it?
3: Yeah, something that violent, something visible has to be on it.
1: Something visible, which brings me to Nicole's story. Okay. And now I will say, because we've had these stories before where, you know, something happens and I go, get out of here. I don't believe that for a second.
4: That there was a mouse in your coat.
1: Or I think that they're making it up, because I think to myself, how, like, if you're the restaurant in this particular case, how would something leave and get to a customer
4: unnoticed?
1: This unnoticed. Yeah.
5: I think they prepared my food in the dumpster area, or literally dug it out of the dumpster. But let me tell you, so I get home, it's like, I would say it's like 4 o'clock, and I'm going to get judged just for ordering from this place. But let me preface that by saying I needed a quick fix of protein. I needed a steak.
1: Okay.
5: Period. And so I ordered from this place and I'm waiting. It's kind of a good steak that's on the way. So
1: national chain.
5: National chain.
1: National steak chain, which I don't hate this place.
5: I don't either.
1: I've never had a problem with them.
5: No. Okay. Their bread, dip it in ranch at the, anyways.
1: Yeah.
5: I digress.
1: They're known for their famous appetizer.
5: Yeah. I digress. So I ordered a salad and I ordered the filet and I pick it up. I put it on the counter. I open the salad and a dead mosquito. You know, the bugs, the big black bugs, the mosquitoes that are trash mosquitoes.
3: Yeah. Huge.
1: Oh, I forget what those are called.
5: They're called something, but they're not small. They're huge. Yeah.
4: They're like the massive skinny ones with the,
5: but they're not skinny at all.
1: And they're not mosquitoes. They look like mosquitoes. Yeah. They're
2: crane flies.
5: They're
1: is that
5: like,
1: what it's called?
2: Usually people got crane flies, big long legs.
4: Yeah, we call them mosquito eaters.
5: Like in the right light, they have a green wing. I don't know, but they're menacing. they're menacing. A dead one falls out of the salad, and I'm already a little sketched out. But I go ahead and I open the steak, and there's three dead ones on the steak, and
1: what?
5: Like two or three other ones buzzing around the steak inside the box. So they were just in there marinating in my steak.
1: Oh. Okay. It'd be one thing, like one, right?
5: No.
1: But the fact that there were multiple, and then also in two different containers, right?
5: Two different containers. It was like Lollapalooza for this bug.
3: Two quick questions. Wait, you said you went and you picked it up, so you did?
5: No. Right. I got it delivered.
3: It got delivered. Okay.
5: But I picked it up at the door from the guy's hand.
3: Okay, so
1: it wasn't sitting outside for a while, is what
5: you
1: said.
5: Not at all.
3: Okay, so was this all super sealed, and how long did it take to get there?
5: It took, I would say, about 20 minutes, and I was so excited for the steak. Like, I met him at the door. Like, I was like a kid on Christmas.
3: What was the container sealed?
5: It was sealed. Everything was sealed, and the bag was tied.
1: Taped. Or
5: yes,
1: whatever,
5: the bag was taped. So I opened it, and I almost threw up, but I immediately called the restaurant.
1: Did you get video and pictures?
5: I have
1: of
5: video.
1: Yeah,
5: I have
1: show
5: everything.
1: Greg.
5: I have everything.
1: Greg
5: wants
1: to see this stuff.
3: He loves bugs.
5: I know.
1: He doesn't.
5: No,
1: he loves steak.
5: I saw how you react to cockroaches.
4: I can't.
1: Show Greg. You're the best describer of things.
5: My phone is in the other room. When we leave here, I'll go show you.
1: Oh, go get it. We'll go get it.
5: Okay.
1: Yeah, because we got to see for ourselves.
5: So I call the establishment, and I'm like, I asked to speak to a manager. She answers, and I explain to her, and she goes, oh, I'm so sorry. Oh, that's terrible that happened to you. Can I offer you a tuck away?
1: What is that?
5: A tuckaway is a $50 gift certificate to this place. I'm like, I'm not going to eat here again. Yeah. There's not enough tuckaways in the world.
4: And I need dinner now.
5: I need you to tuck your entire establishment away. Absolutely not. And she just, and we were both at a crossroads. Like, what do you do?
1: So what were you calling for then?
5: I was just calling to let them know that they're dumpster diving for my freaking steak.
1: Okay.
5: Yeah. You know?
1: Okay.
5: It's going to take me.
1: So you weren't asking for anything.
5: I called with the hopes of something, like some sort of financial.
1: Well, they gave me a $50 tuck away.
5: Something.
3: Shout out the steak restaurant.
5: Oh, it was Outback Steakhouse.
1: Oh.
6: Yeah. Are you all in? The Woody Show.
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20: Staying active every day will go a long way towards helping you live a happy, healthy, and pain-free life. And there's perhaps no movement more fundamental than walking. It reinforces the alignment, stability, and coordinated muscle activation that supports how your body moves, whether you're doing strenuous exercise or simply going about your daily life. This is according to Dana Santis, a strength and conditioning specialist. Even though you walk every day, Dana does say you can make small adjustments to immediately improve your walking mechanics. So, keep your rib cage stacked over your pelvis. Avoid leaning over or arching your lower back. Allow your arms to swing naturally in coordination with your legs. Keep your gaze forward, your jaw relaxed, and then just breathe in through your nose and out through your mouth. I'm Dr. Sanjay Gupta, helping you live a better life.
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1: 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So we'll see where it goes. Could be crazy. This might get wild in here, dude. This is just about me being myself.
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1: We're talking about, I just saw the picture for the first time. Joe Rogan's tie at the UFC fight at the White House.
2: I know.
1: Like, so this happened to me.
2: A blind person put it on for him?
1: It's just super short. It's
2: yeah.
1: I would say it's a good six or eight inches above his belt.
2: Oh, easily.
1: You know, I mean, it's you remember like
2: this is bizarre.
1: Who was Popeye's friend?
2: Oh, like,
1: who yeah. always wanted the hamburgers?
2: It oh, looks like the. Not Pluto, he was the villain.
1: I would gladly give you
2: Wimpy.
1: Wimpy.
2: Wimpy.
1: Yeah.
3: All right, I'm looking at it right now.
2: It's hilarious.
3: It looks like he's trying to tie the tie that I wish I always knew how to tie, which is called a Windsor.
1: It
3: you
1: looks
3: know, where
1: like,
3: it's
1: like
3: just
2: the
3: it's
2: knot.
3: Really yeah. fat
2: like
3: on
2: a
3: top.
2: Thick knot.
1: You know, it looks like he rented a suit. And someone gave him the little kid's tie.
2: Absolutely, 100%. 8-year-old tie.
1: Yeah, and this happened to me, not this year, but the first Woody Show prom where I rented the suit.
2: Mm-hmm.
1: And the tie they gave me only went so far because you didn't tie it yourself.
2: Oh, it was already just
1: yeah,
2: in the tie form.
1: Yeah, you just kind of, it's not a clip, but it goes all the way around and
2: it
1: just hooks.
2: And then a fastener, yes.
1: Yeah, like a fastener.
2: So it was too
1: and
2: short.
1: I'm like, damn it. And it looks so stupid. So I had to wear the vest underneath it so I can tuck it into the vest.
2: Sometimes like if the tie's not perfect, you just know you're going to wear your blazer and you just button that.
1: Yeah, that's
2: kinda
1: true.
2: It kind of hides it.
1: Yeah, but like super short. Like, nobody mentioned this to him?
2: He like, didn't stand in front of a mirror?
1: Yeah. It's weird. It's
2: really,
1: I mean, it's really weird. It all, like, it comes down to, like, almost at the very top of, like, where the beer belly would start. Like, just below the cans.
2: Yeah.
1: Right? Like, you know, beer belly level. It's awkward.
2: Not even halfway down the shirt. Not even halfway down. Oh, Woody. Speaking of ties, you missed this conversation. Menace and I had the biggest Twilight Zone situation ever. Getting ready for the Woody Show prom. I'm in this room by myself getting dressed, and I'm putting on the tie. And you know how the back of the tie sometimes doesn't line up with the front of the tie? It's supposed to be slightly shorter, obviously.
3: Yeah, because the length, like we're just talking about.
2: Right, the length was off. And
1: you can kind of like tuck the little back part in between
2: that little label.
1: Yeah, right.
2: So I did it and looked in the mirror. It's not long enough. Did it again. Now it's too long. Did it again. Now the back is sticking out. Anyway, long story short, I after about 9 or 10 attempts, and I exaggerate not, after about 10 attempts, I thought, okay, I'm going to try this one more time. And I go to put my tie on, and I forgot how to tie a tie. And I had just done it 10 times, so much so that I had to YouTube how to tie a tie. I had just been doing this for 15 minutes. Do it. Length isn't right. Let me start again. Oh, length isn't right. I'll start again. Couldn't remember how to tie a tie, even though I had just been doing it for 20 minutes.
1: Maybe you psyched yourself out because you got it wrong. Like, you're thinking, like, oh, I must be doing this wrong. Maybe I don't know how to tie a tie.
2: Perhaps.
1: Maybe it's like a subconscious kind of.
3: I tied a tie a bazillion times.
2: A bazillion times. And I had just been doing it a bazillion times. And then thinking back as to what time I was meeting up with some friends, I realized it was right around 5:30 p.m. that I was getting dressed. Unbeknownst to me, Menace.
3: At 5:30, I'm tying ties because I'm tying my tie. My wife is wearing like this oversized like suit for the party too. So I'm tying her tie. Then I get to Tyler's tie because he can't tie his own tie. So I tie it for him and I'm getting the length wrong.
2: Yeah.
3: Just like Greg.
1: Yeah.
2: Have to try again.
3: Try to get the length wrong. And in the middle of it, at the exact same time as Greg, I forget how to tie the tie.
2: I mean, how weird is that?
3: Yeah. So, like, I had to pause for a minute. Tyler's here. He can confirm. Dude, I had to stop for a minute and think about it. I'm like, wait. And it took me, like, I don't know, 6 attempts before I could, like, re-remember on how to tie the tie.
1: So maybe life is a big simulation.
2: Yeah.
1: And somewhere in the software that runs this program that we call life.
2: Yeah.
1: There was a Windows update.
3: Yes.
1: Or a reset.
2: We were rebooting.
1: When it got to the line of code of people knowing how to tie ties. So everybody in our world
2: forgot.
1: Everybody
2: to tie
1: at the same time who was tying a tie at that moment.
2: Forgot. I was alone, and I even said out loud, what is going on?
3: Yeah. I was like tripping out. I go, dude, I've done this hundreds, not even maybe like 1,000 times.
4: Yeah. The whole world gone crazy.
2: Yes. Yeah. Weird. And when I told that story, Menace was staring at me like, what? Yeah.
3: Huh. And it's
1: tough. So you wouldn't have this problem. You went to Men's Warehouse and they sent you the short clippy tie.
5: Yeah. Coming up next on the Woody Show.
6: I don't know. I can't predict the future, but maybe it'll be something like.
3: Oh, yeah.
2: It's just wow. So it looks so much bigger.
5: Or something much darker.
7: Oh, you son of a bitch. I'm going to cut it down. I'm about to blow it for goddamn life.
5: The Woody Show, back in a bit.
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14: A Better Life with Dr. Sanjay Gupta.
15: Eating a healthy diet is not only good for you physically, it can also keep your brain sharp as you age. According to a new study out of China, people who most closely followed the MIND diet slowed aging in key structures inside their brains by more than 2 years. The MIND diet is a combination of the Mediterranean diet, which we talk a lot about, and the DASH diet, which stands for Dietary Approaches to Stop Hypertension. All three of these diets are similar, but the MIND diet puts more of an emphasis on berries, beans, leafy green vegetables, fish, poultry, whole grains, olive oil, and nuts. You're not going to eat foods with a lot of saturated fat. We're talking cheese, butter, red meat, or anything fried. You really don't have to eat like this 100% of the time. That's the key. Just do the best that you can. I'm Dr. Sanjay Gupta, helping you live a better life.
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3: Something from the Woody Show's followup.com news desk. This is disturbing. There's an update to the story about the woman who was thrown off that bridge without the bungee cord. Turns out she was still alive immediately after that fall.
4: Yeah.
5: How?
3: Now, how? Who knows? But this off-duty nurse saw it happen. She rushed over to save her, and the nurse said she was alive when she arrived.
4: Oh, man.
3: And she said that she even talked to her and that she has a habit of joking and saying to her patients, "Nobody dies on my shift." And three of those bungee jump operators got arrested and charged with homicide on Sunday. That's after two of them made a break for it. Remember, they just ran away right after
2: it was when they first realized, like, oh, my God, what was actually happening?
3: Yeah.
2: They all split. They scattered like cockroaches. Mm-hmm.
3: Now, I looked at the video of what it's supposed to look like and what actually happened. It couldn't be more clear. I understand maybe you're having an off day and you're overlooking certain details, but when they're holding her above their heads,
6: and nothing's hanging off.
3: Clear as a bell.
2: Here's the thing. It's
3: nothing.
2: Called bungee jumping.
3: Right.
2: The first thing you would check would be the bungee.
3: The first thing you do when you step out onto the bridge is to get tethered.
2: Like, you're going skydiving.
3: Yeah.
2: The first thing I would look to make sure
3: maybe?
2: Is there is the parachute.
3: It's unreal.
6: But that looked like the most ghetto bungee cord I've ever seen in my life.
5: Yeah, didn't seem super legit.
3: And ghetto location, too. The whole thing, awful. Now, this is everywhere. According to court records obtained by TMZ, Jelly Roll filed for divorce from his wife last month in May. So that divorce was mutual. They asked for it to remain a private family matter.
2: So like last month, May, last year, May?
3: No,
2: last May.
3: Last month in May.
2: Okay.
3: So Jelly Roll met Bunny XO in 2015. That was before he hit it big. And the couple met in August of 2016. And Bunny, who was previously a sex worker, decided to quit the industry in the year 2023. That was years after they got married.
2: Yeah. Jeff G, what were you saying? Like, he was like talking about like how gangster she was, and
7: This was like a video that they took of him in a recording studio, and he didn't know it was being filmed. And he was talking about some other stuff, taking over country music, etc. But then he just staked his claim and said his wife is a gangster ass B.
2: Yeah.
8: Send me that screenshot. Then my wife nipped that bitch in the ass, dog. My wife is a fucking savage gangster bitch that sold. She will clear somebody.
2: Yeah, she's a gangster bitch that sold. P word that stole her vagina.
6: Well,
2: what she's going back to.
6: I mean, she now podcasts, does all kinds of stuff.
2: I just saw online. Something that said, hold on, where did it go? It was from People Magazine. Yeah, Bunny XO posts sexy lingerie photo hours before Jelly Roll split, said she's getting her sparkle back.
3: Oh,
2: yeah, she's
5: going.
2: Yeah, she's taking her talents to OnlyFans.
6: Well, we did go to the Two Bears 5K that Jelly Roll was at, and that was on May 9th. And I did think it was kind of weird that she wasn't there, because it was such like a big deal that she was part of the past like 5K runs with Jelly Roll, and like he had like this huge weight loss, and then he was going to hit this goal. And I'm like, why isn't Bunny here? This is odd.
2: Well, the fact that that he filed seems to be that maybe, you know, she's the one. You know, that,
6: I'm telling you, she had like this.
2: Could have done something, stepped out, but
6: she has this podcast that's like popped off and things like that.
2: But typically when it's the partner who loses a ton of weight and starts glowing up, like they're the ones that start feeling themselves and maybe do something stupid because, you know, he's got more fame than he's ever had. He's skinnier and whatever than he's ever been.
3: Right. More popular than
2: ever. Yeah. All of a sudden, like a little bit more temptation maybe. Mm-hmm. And so maybe he then would have screwed up and she would have filed. That's not the way it went down.
5: Well, but I thought that it was they're preparing to leave. That's why they're losing all the weight, because they're going to go back on the market again.
2: Yeah,
5: and
2: maybe
5: they want to get in shape before they go.
2: Yeah, maybe.
3: And then the moving truck pulled up to the house apparently to get all her stuff out, I guess. I've never seen a moving truck quite like that. It looks like it got graffitied on it. Like it was just a collage or a mural. A very strange moving van. Check it out if you have a chance. Finally, we're going to end on some happy news, and I would say this is just the best news. So a pair of nuns in Brazil.
2: Oh,
3: I love them.
2: This is Greg's kind of story.
3: This rules. I hope they make a movie out of this. So there's two nuns in Brazil.
2: What kind of movie, Greg?
3: We're going to have to workshop the title of it. They've been in the headlines for their crazy stories. So these two nuns met back in 2019. didn't like each other at first, didn't get along. One nun thought the other was kind of stuck up. And then the other one was just hating the other one just for no reason. You know, typical chick stuff.
2: Right.
3: At the convent, you know, all the cattiness at the convent.
2: You know how it goes.
3: Yeah. Well, they were forced to work together. And while they were working together, they ended up getting pretty close. So close that they both quit the convent, went lesbo for each other, and got married.
6: Nice.
2: Hell yeah.
6: And drip. You hear about that with couples. They hate each other at first.
3: Uh-huh. And then they said, why are we fighting?
6: Yeah, let's just do it.
3: Let's kiss and make up. That is a great song, Woody. The couple is big on social media. They say that sexuality and faith shouldn't be separated because there's no way to separate them.
2: Yeah, numb that vagina.
3: So they can love each other and love the Lord, and now they're married.
2: Yeah.
5: Aww.
3: Isn't that sweet?
6: Look, now do you think...
2: You know, even God digs it.
3: Yeah.
2: You know, but God's not above. He made two chicks.
3: Well done, sister. Yeah.
6: Now, I know they're born this way, but do you think that, like, you know, their lifestyle kind of pushed them more towards lesbianship?
3: They were forced into it?
6: Yeah.
2: Lesbianship? Is that what you just called it?
6: Yep.
3: What made them lesbian?
2: Lesbianship?
6: Yep.
3: What could it be called? Craziness in the convent.
6: Oh, yeah.
3: Convent cunnilingus.
6: Wow. Wow. Greg.
2: How about an in-convent truth? Or
3: Okay. Oh,
2: like, yeah, I don't know.
6: I mean, there's a bunch of words that rhyme that I can't say on the radio.
2: How about clam smacking at the convent? Fuzz bumping for Jesus.
6: Yeah.
3: That's
2: bumping
3: good.
2: Donuts for Christ.
3: Something. Ooh. Scissoring for.
2: Yeah.
3: Scissoring for saints.
6: Yeah.
3: Saint Scissor. Maybe?
2: Sisterhood of the...

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9: You ever wake up in the middle of the night or maybe first thing in the morning and notice drool on your pillow? Unless you're sleeping next to someone who hasn't already seen all your good, bad, and ugly, it's probably not that big a deal and not anything to worry about unless it's something that just started happening recently. When people drool at night, it's often because of a stuffy nose, acid reflux, or being a mouth breather. People who sleep on their stomach or side are more likely to drool than someone who sleeps on their back. But in some cases, drooling at night can be a warning sign of something more serious, like dental issues, sleep apnea, or even early symptoms of Parkinson's disease. If you're at all concerned about this, the best place to start is with an ENT doctor, an ears, nose, and throat doctor. They can recommend a sleep study to possibly get some answers. I'm Dr. Sanjay Gupta, helping you live a better life.
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0: Things that people are responding to on the text.
2: Mm-hmm. What you can do as well, you can also be a part of the show however you'd like. 877-44-WOODY is to call in, text in. You do that over to 22987. You know, it'd be great if we can eventually just get it where it's like one number and you can either call or text.
3: Agreed.
2: Like you can with everything else.
3: Yeah.
2: But it's radio, so, you know.
3: Let's make it difficult.
0: We make it difficult for no reason.
2: We make things very difficult for whatever reason. Everybody's good at something. That's what radio's good at, making things difficult. All right. So following up on some ideas, because Greg had that story, his favorite story of the day
3: are the
2: nuns.
3: Yeah,
2: the nuns that went lesbian.
3: Right.
2: They quit the convent.
3: Got together.
2: Yeah.
3: Full lesbian. Got married.
2: What was the element you said you liked the best from the story?
3: That they didn't get along at first. They thought one was stuck up, the other one just hated the other one, and that they were basically fighting.
2: Yeah, which is all of Greg's fantasy when it comes to lesbians. Even though he's gay, like, he loves lesbians. We've talked about that before. That'd be something to bring back, because we're trying to get Jeff up to speed on everything.
3: Oh, yeah.
2: Greg Gorey's lesbian stories.
3: Yeah, those are good.
2: So it's like where chicks call in who aren't full-time lesbians, but they dabbled or they, you know, experimented, and they tell Greg about their most lesbian experience. Greg loves the stories.
3: I like part-time lesbians a lot.
2: I'm And Greg's big thing is always like, oh, well, you know, like, let's say there's a pillow fight usually is what he goes with.
3: Like, yeah, like a cliche pillow fight. Or a hot tub.
2: Yeah, or hot tub. But, like, the pillow fight, like, you know.
3: Yeah, they're going at it.
0: Yeah,
3: and then they
0: fighting.
3: Have this epiphany, and they say, why are we fighting?
2: We should just kiss.
3: Yeah. Yeah.
2: That's, you know.
0: I'm glad we share some fantasies.
2: Yeah. So, he likes the fact that these two nuns didn't even like each other
3: at
2: first.
3: No, not at all.
2: And then they went lesbian, and now they're married.
0: Mm-hmm. Makes it hotter.
3: Yeah, it does.
2: And then we're trying to think of, like, oh, if that eventually came out as a movie, like, what would we call it? A couple people on the text had some really good ideas. We were throwing out a couple different ideas. Scissor Sisters is great.
3: Yeah, of course.
2: That was a band, right?
3: That's a band, yeah.
2: Scissor Sisters. And then the other one, this is the perfect one. This is from, let's see, the 323. Scissor Act.
3: That's the winner.
0: 100%. That's the winner.
2: Scissor Act.
3: 1000%. Scissor Act. That's the best.
2: Because that was a movie about nuns.
3: About nuns.
2: With Whoopi Goldberg. Sister Act. And it's that's how they usually
3: that's
2: do
3: the
2: it.
3: Winner.
2: They usually take like a movie that already exists.
3: Yup.
2: And turn it into something else.
3: Right. Yep.
2: So that's pretty good. Yeah, we were playing the tongue.
3: Right.
2: You know, sound, which people love every time, you know, lesbians come up, we always. Now, somebody had texted over 412. Where do you guys get the tongue sounds when the lesbian stories come up? It's awesome. Is that a TV show sound effects? It's from a movie. We've talked about this before. The origin of it.
3: Right.
2: Is from the movie Kingpin with Woody Harrelson.
0: Yes.
2: Which came out like in the 90s. And, his character, Woody Harrelson's character, was a kind of down and out guy. You know, baller dude or whatever.
3: Uh-huh.
2: And, he had to pay off the rent and the white trash toothless landlady had an idea about what he could do to pay off the rent.
4: Two bits of advice for you, Munson. Number one, why don't you forget about this bowling business and get yourself a real job?
2: He's like puking.
4: You still owe me another month's rent.
5: I know I got a bad
2: It was like the afterglow of just hooking up because he was like trying to pay off the rent. So he's in bed with his disgusting toothless, you know.
3: For years, I thought that was from The Exorcist.
2: No, because she does the whole thing where she puts her tongue between her two fingers.
0: So gross.
2: That's good stuff.
3: And now that's what the nuns are doing.
2: And now,
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13: You ever wake up in the middle of the night or maybe first thing in the morning and notice drool on your pillow? unless you're sleeping next to someone who hasn't already seen all your good, bad, and ugly, it's probably not that big a deal and not anything to worry about unless it's something that just started happening recently. When people drool at night, it's often because of a stuffy nose, acid reflux, or being a mouth breather. People who sleep on their stomach or side are more likely to drool than someone who sleeps on their back. But in some cases, drooling at night can be a warning sign of something more serious, like dental issues, sleep apnea, or even early symptoms of Parkinson's disease. If you're at all concerned about this, the best place to start is with an ENT doctor, an ears, nose, and throat doctor. They can recommend a sleep study to possibly get some answers. I'm Dr. Sanjay Gupta, helping you live a better life.
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1: That's right. Yeah.
0: Call us anytime, 504-596-9292, and leave us a message. There's songs you want to hear, complain about traffic, make fun of tourists, tell us where maybe we should grab a bite to eat. Whatever it is, we may not answer it, but we will call you back.
2: Yeah.
0: The Alt phone line, it's open now, 504-596-9292.

0: talking about Jelly Roll and his wife, Bunny, getting divorced. And we were wondering, you know, what the hell happened there? What's going on there? Maybe, Sammy, maybe you love cheaters. I know how much you love cheaters. Maybe it was a cheating situation.
1: I don't think so.
0: Yeah, but this is for cheaters. Again, Sammy the apologist, she'll probably like this idea.
1: Good. You can do a bad thing without being a bad person.
0: Apple has introduced a new Hide My Location feature that allows users to temporarily pause location sharing in the Find My and the messages for an entire day without sending any notification to the people that they were sharing with.
2: Wow.
0: So it's a way to go off the radar without giving them the notification that you have, like, discontinued the location.
3: Right, but what if the person just decides to check on your location? Would it give a fake location?
2: I'm sure it'll probably give you your last location.
3: Just the most current.
4: It'll say location not available.
0: Oh, yeah. Which sometimes happens anyway.
3: It's just not working.
1: Apple, but that's a giveaway.
0: Apple says, well, no, because that happens from time to time.
3: It does.
0: Like if you're in a certain area or whatever.
2: Really?
0: That, you know, yeah. Yeah, or if it's trying to connect and for whatever reason just can't.
1: But if it consistently starts happening,
0: consistently,
1: shenanigans.
2: Yeah.
0: Yeah, but you only turn it on when you're cheating, right, Sammy? Mm.
1: Right, which, I mean.
3: That's the red flag.
1: Could be. And some people could be doing it enough.
0: Apple says the temporary pause is different from turning location sharing off entirely, and the person's location simply stops updating rather than disappearing.
3: Mm-hmm. Mm. So every time Steamboat Willie has a, quote, business trip, and his location is not available.
0: Yeah.
1: Right, because I do monitor his location.
3: Yeah.
0: Also, there are a bunch of different apps, too, and these are like affair mode apps.
3: Oh, God.
0: So developed to disguise themselves as other features, so you can have an app on your phone that looks like calculator or something else.
3: Oh.
0: And so when your significant other is going through your phone and wondering why, you know, why do you have two calculators?
3: Yeah, yeah.
0: You know, one of them isn't a real calculator. It might be a way to store photos or other text messages, or it could be for your, you could disguise your, you know, Tinder or whatever you're using.
3: Just make it look like something different.
0: Yeah.
3: What a loser. You go through all that effort. I'm going to actually get these fake apps to hide my, just man up and say, you know what? Let's not be together.
0: Exactly. I've said that a thousand times.
3: A trillion times. It's so annoying.
0: You're an adult.
3: Right. I know an adult that the day before he got married, he confided in me. He's like, I really don't want to get married tomorrow. I said, then don't do it.
1: Yeah.
3: I knew he was a serial cheater, and he's like, I just don't want to do it. Well, then don't do it. Oh, everybody's already on their way. The invitation. That marriage lasted like 6 months.
2: Sorry about the cake.
3: Tuxedo.
0: It says here, tech services have gotten themselves into the party with updated features that automatically delete messages after a determined period of time. Usually the deletion period is 30 days, but apps like WhatsApp allow a user to have messages deleted automatically after 24 hours or other time periods. Like, so you could set whatever, like, after a certain amount of time, just automatically delete my text messages in case you forget. See?
3: These are people that will
0: get
3: busted.
0: Why are you writing all this down, Sammy?
3: Get it! They'll inevitably get busted because you're going to have to keep track of so many stories, so many lies,
0: right.
3: All these different apps.
0: Some specific chats can also be locked, so they can't be accessed without permission in case somebody accidentally forgets to delete them or they contain stuff too juicy to delete. Like, you don't want to get rid of that.
3: This one I want to archive
0: this
3: forever.
0: This one
3: was extra hot.
0: Yeah.
3: Or just don't be a scumbag, you know?
0: Exactly.
1: It's too hard, though, Greg.
0: Yeah. You're an adult. You could do whatever you want to do.
3: You don't have to stay with that person.
2: I can't even pull up. Where's the location thing on here?
0: What do you mean?
2: On Apple. I don't know. It's not.
0: You don't know where location service is?
4: It's under settings?
2: Yeah, yeah. It's weird.
0: You can even search.
2: I recently did an update, and I can't even pull up, like, the Find Mine, because I think I've been sharing our location with our friend Mike, Woody, for, like, the past 5 years.
0: So if you just go, like, if you just open up settings, the main page, and the search, and just type in location. Can you spell location? That might be the problem.
2: Maybe. I always put it under, I thought it was under Find Mine.
0: And then location services, right there.
4: Yeah, it's under privacy and security.
0: Yeah. Why are we telling Menace how technology works, right? This is weird.
2: Is
0: this the upside down?
2: No.
3: Here, Menace, I'll show you.
2: No, because I know they recently did an update. Let me finish. I know they recently did an update, and I usually just click on Find My, and then I can see all my friends, but then it's not there anymore. It's weird.
0: I don't know, man.
3: Sounds like user error.
0: Right.
3: Yeah. Pretty easy.
0: Add phones to Menace's list.
2: Yeah,
3: how do you not know this?
0: Pretty easy. How's it feel? 877-44-WOODY. 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More Woody Show's down.
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10: A better life with Dr. Sanjay Gupta.
11: Slowly but surely, AI is seeping its way into every corner of our lives. One area perhaps I didn't expect is diet advice. A new study out of Turkey found that chatbots are recommending to teen boys and girls that they restrict their daily calories to dangerously low levels and eat a balance of nutrients that are kind of out of whack. Remember, teenagers are growing, one pediatrician told us. If they aren't getting enough nutrition, it can really stunt their growth on a number of levels. And in extreme cases, it can lead to significant health consequences. Large language models, LLMs, they are designed to agree with you. So if you're looking to lose weight, they're going to push you pretty hard in that direction. They also sometimes don't know how to tell the difference between good information and bad information. And you know who does? Your doctor. I'm Dr. Sanjay Gupta, helping you live a better life.
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3: 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Text us, 22987. And let's talk about picky eaters.
4: Oh, so we're talking about you here?
3: No, I just know what I like.
4: Well, you're picky.
3: No, I'm not super picky, man. Picky, yeah. Like, I know people, man. Look at our friend Bill.
4: Oh my
3: Bill
4: God,
3: is,
4: he's a legal child.
3: Bill is what, 60 something years old?
5: Yeah.
3: Nine, okay, probably. This guy, he has to have plain cheeseburger. I don't even know if it's cheese. Maybe plain hamburger.
4: Oh, yeah, no
3: nothing,
4: cheese.
3: Nothing on it. He gets pancakes with butter, no syrup, no yeah. whatever. Like the guy, that is what I'm talking about. Like,
4: and with dinner, an adult dinner, we'll drink milk.
6: What? That's weird.
4: Yeah. He'll get a hamburger, like just bun, burger, bun, and then a glass of milk.
5: Yeah.
3: yeah.
5: And
3: so,
5: he loves it when you guys acknowledge it every time.
3: Well, because when you go to a restaurant with a vegetarian or whatever, mm-hmm. and you're like, oh man, I hope there's something. I always feel like, oh, I feel a little guilt because I'm like, oh, I hope there's something here they like. And
5: but
3: the thing with Bill is, you know, he's 1,000. So like he's been to these places. So he already knows how to order.
5: Yeah. Yeah. So he tries to be quiet about it. Not like a vegetarian that announces.
3: Correct.
4: That's true.
3: Yeah. Correct.
4: Yeah.
3: Like, so he's not obnoxious about it. It's just interesting about the guy eats 4 things.
4: Yeah.
3: Where there's a bunch of things that I'll eat. Other things I've tried, I just don't like.
4: Nah, that's not entirely true.
3: There's a couple things that have been mental terrorism.
4: That I used to like.
7: Mental right. terrorism. You see, now he's acting like they're terrorizing him, not that he's
3: doing this to himself. I say it's a mental thing. Like, there's certain things with people, they don't like a particular texture, or they don't like a particular, that's a thing.
5: Yeah.
3: That's
4: right.
3: a thing.
4: Which is fair.
3: That's
4: but
3: fair.
4: But if you go your whole life saying, eating sourdough bread, and then one day, no, I hate it because it reminds me of yeast and but you liked it for 20 years. Huh?
3: You did. Like a lot of people, like you don't want to know how the sausage is made. Like you might like hot dogs until you find out, you know, pig lips and buttholes.
4: Yeah. What do you call hairy meat? Lamb?
3: Lamb. Mm-hmm. Like for whatever reason. Yeah. Lamb, it's just never been a favorite because I've tried it and I go, but I can't get past the idea. Like the Mary had a little lamb whose fleece was white as snow. And it's like this, I don't know, like,
7: that's a very adult rhyme, right?
3: It started when I was a kid because my friend's mom used to make leg of lamb all the time.
4: Oh, it's favorite.
3: Yeah. And, I'm like, lamb. And I hadn't had lamb. And I tried. I'm like, it's all right. But I couldn't get past, like, you know, the hairy meat.
7: But that's part of being an adult is saying, okay, I'm going to stop that now.
3: But you don't have to is my point.
2: So Woody Show. Be back in a bit.
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2: We'll see how well he does trying to guess these different vegetables.
3: Hate it.
2: I know you do. But you're not alone. You're not the only person. This guy's a nutritionist who doesn't eat vegetables.
3: Okay, good.
2: Okay, now warning, fun accent ahead.
4: All right. When I tell people that I study biology and I don't eat vegetables for health reasons, they usually think I'm joking or completely insane. We've all been told how vegetables are this nutritious superfood that we need to consume. But what no one talks about is the evidence that shows the complete opposite. For many people, vegetables are doing more harm than good.
3: Thank you. Speak on it.
2: Vegetables are doing more harm than good.
5: Yeah, he's probably going to talk about, like, you know, gas and inflammation and stuff.
3: Yep. Hell yeah.
6: Speak on it, dog.
2: What's that, man?
7: I hate vegetables more than anyone.
2: Yeah, I'm menace.
3: Yeah. Vegetables basically is like putting water on your food. That's all.
2: Putting water on your food.
5: Well, okay, this goes back to his
3: flavor, dude.
5: Goes back to his problem with fast food tomatoes. I think he is so used to being given just the most garbage bottom of the barrel vegetables that he doesn't realize good ones have a ton of taste.
7: I hate vegetables more than anyone.
2: That's right, Menace.
3: Yeah. I go to nice restaurants too. They have vegetables there and, you know.
5: You ever had like a nice steamed broccolini?
6: Or a Caesar salad.
5: Well, that's Caesar salad.
2: This is Menace. Yeah. If Menace was a cartoon.
8: Meat, meat, meat. I love meat. It's so tasty. Suk Suk, do you only eat meat?
9: Of course. Why not? It's so tasty.
8: You should eat veggies too.
9: Why? I don't like veggies.
8: Eating meat and veggies together is better. That's what I heard.
2: That's right.
9: I don't like vegetables.
6: Or like steamed cauliflower with a little
3: pat
6: of butter.
3: Wait, is potatoes considered a vegetable?
5: Technically, yes. They're a root vegetable.
3: Eat those all the time, dog.
5: But you eat them, like, how do you eat them?
2: So you complain about tomatoes, not even a vegetable. It's really a fruit.
5: Yeah.
2: Correct? Technically, it's fruit. Right.
3: Oh, yeah, but that's water.
2: That's water. That's but it's water. Fruit, so it doesn't even count as a vegetable.
3: Yeah, but it doesn't matter. It's water. It's like, it just waters down your food.
2: It waters down your food.
3: Yeah.
6: Some tomatoes vegetables are like
3: you might as well take a glass of water.
2: Okay, fine. Wait.
3: And pour it on top of your food.
2: What if you're having, I don't know, well, you like chicken. All right. You're having some roasted chicken, some delicious roasted chicken.
3: Yep.
2: And on the plate is some green beans. You won't eat the green beans?
3: No.
2: Because it waters it down? How?
3: The green beans?
2: Yeah, like a side of green beans.
3: I just wouldn't eat it. Because
5: it's green.
2: But why?
10: Any flavor. It's green.
2: Green beans don't have any flavor?
3: Yeah. Doesn't.
6: Maybe it is a physical thing with him. Because none of that, like tomatoes don't taste like water. Some of them are so sweet, they're like candy.
2: I wouldn't say they're like candy.
6: Yeah,
2: Have you had candy? Yeah.
6: Homegrown summer tomato.
3: You're going to listen to this crack smoker,
2: you know,
3: Woody.
6: With a little bit of salt.
2: You know what that sounds like to me?
6: Candy.
2: You saying that, you know what that sounds like to me?
6: What?
2: When people go, there's no food that tastes as good as Skinny Field. No, you're not eating what we eat to get fat.
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19: You ever wake up in the middle of the night or maybe first thing in the morning and notice drool on your pillow? Unless you're sleeping next to someone who hasn't already seen all your good, bad, and ugly, it's probably not that big a deal and not anything to worry about, unless it's something that just started happening recently. When people drool at night, it's often because of a stuffy nose, acid reflux, or being a mouth breather. People who sleep on their stomach or side are more likely to drool than someone who sleeps on their back. But in some cases, drooling at night can be a warning sign of something more serious, like dental issues, sleep apnea, or even early symptoms of Parkinson's disease. If you're at all concerned about this, the best place to start is with an ENT doctor, an ears, nose, and throat doctor. They can recommend a sleep study to possibly get some answers. I'm Dr. Sanjay Gupta, helping you live a better life.
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2: Now, he can't hear anything out there, Sam. You're right.
3: No.
2: He can't hear anything?
4: Nope.
2: All right. Good. Here, so I'm going to tell everybody what we have. We have these are fresh, uncooked vegetables. Standard stuff. Standard stuff.
4: Yeah, nothing exotic.
2: Yeah, nothing crazy. But Menace hates vegetables so much. I've never seen a person avoid a vegetable like Menace has. Like, I've been out to many meals with Menace over the years. And, man, he will dodge a vegetable. So I'm going to give you guys, the audience, I'm going to give you the order of which he's guessing here. Any order. So the first is Brussels sprout.
4: Which I've never had raw before.
3: Yeah, I don't think you're supposed to eat them that way, but it'll
4: but
3: be
4: interesting.
3: It'll
4: be fine.
3: Yeah, interesting. And he's not going to die or anything. Well, we don't know.
4: Yeah, he might.
2: Okay, so Brussels sprout is number one.
4: Right.
3: Brussels.
2: Then I think it's his most hated because he's bitched about it because his mom used to make cookies and bread out of it.
4: Yeah,
2: zucchini.
4: Mm.
2: And he's like, why do we eat that? How do you hate zucchini? There's no, like, real, like,
4: Nothing overpowering about it.
2: I think he doesn't like the idea that there's a vegetable in his cookies.
4: Right.
3: Yeah, exactly.
4: Right,
3: so
4: there's ruins it.
2: Then there's mushrooms, mm-hmm. then cauliflower, then onion. Yeah. Okay, so Brussels sprouts, number one, zucchini, mushroom, cauliflower, onion.
3: And we know mushroom, technically a fungus, but same idea.
2: Yeah, yeah.
3: As far
2: all
3: as
2: right.
3: Menace is concerned.
2: Right. It's water.
4: Yeah.
2: All right, bring him in. Go ahead, Sammy, bring him in.
5: All right,
2: you ready for item number one, Menace?
5: It stinks up in here, but yeah.
2: All right, what? Guess the vegetable.
4: Right in front of you.
2: The first one. Here we go.
3: He's touching the bowl. He can't figure it out.
2: Here, somebody just feed it to him.
5: I mean, no way. Is it like a, do I grab it or
4: just reach in?
3: He's
4: take
3: grabbing
4: a piece.
3: Air above the bowl.
5: I don't know. Like, I thought there was a spoon or something.
2: Okay, here we go. What does it taste like?
5: It's like grass.
2: Like grass.
4: I mean, grass. To be fair, it might.
5: I don't even know what that is.
2: Is it like, is there like a sweetness to it? Is there a sour
5: like
2: to it? Is
5: bitter.
2: It
5: bitter?
4: Bitter.
5: It's like grass
2: bitter.
5: Clippings.
2: Like bitter grass clippings.
4: Is it moist?
5: It's kind of wet.
3: Damp.
5: It's kind of damp. It's hard.
2: Uh-huh. It's hard. Okay. I was going to say, like, what's the,
5: It's like hard piece of salad or something, you know?
2: Like a salad
5: cranny.
2: Man, it's all the vegetables that you're trying. They're all raw.
5: Yeah.
2: They weren't cooked.
5: God, I don't even know what this is.
3: Salad.
4: A crunchy piece of salad.
5: Yeah. Like, you know, you get a little salad, like, I don't know.
4: A chunk.
5: It's
4: of something
5: gross.
4: Green.
2: All right,
5: yeah,
2: take
5: end,
2: a guess.
5: Like the stem.
2: Take a guess. Mm. What's vegetable number one?
5: God. Is it,
2: it's very popular.
5: Is it?
4: Mm-hmm.
3: It's high in vitamin C.
4: Very.
3: That's a clue for you.
2: Yeah.
5: Yeah, orange? I don't
2: know. Some people roast it.
3: Wait, hold on. An orange?
5: Well, you said high in vitamin C. Okay. You say it's very popular.
4: Yes.
5: It's hard like salad.
2: Yeah, it's on most menus when you go to restaurants.
3: Hard like salad.
5: Is it Brussels sprouts?
3: Interesting.
2: It's Brussels sprouts.
4: Nice.
5: Is it?
2: Yeah.
5: Oh, nice.
2: Yeah.
5: All I got by the clues. It tastes like garbage.
2: Yeah. All right.
5: I like it, though, when they roast it and put some salt on it. I'll eat that once in a while.
4: See?
2: You will?
3: Okay.
5: Yeah.
3: Look at that.
5: Okay. I mean, only because it's there and I already ate my steak and I'm still hungry.
4: Sometimes they put bacon in it.
3: Butter, okay. Parmesan.
5: Okay.
4: Mmm.
5: Okay. What is this? This feels weird.
4: Vegetable number two.
2: All right, vegetable number two. Here we go. All right.
5: This is this water. It has no flavor.
3: Onion grass?
2: No flavor.
5: No, the other one tastes like grass at least. This is flavorless.
2: All right.
5: And it's just flavorless like a wet chip.
2: Like a wet chip.
5: Yep. It has zero flavor.
2: All right.
5: This is why it would be unnecessary to put on any food because, it would just be like putting water on top of your food.
2: I don't know.
5: Like if you want some
2: crunch. I don't know if you would put this on any food.
5: You would eat this by itself?
3: Oh, yeah.
2: People do
4: like,
2: most vegetables are eaten like as a side.
4: Yeah.
5: You know what it feels like? I can do it by feel.
4: Sure.
5: Like, but usually they taste like kind of dirty. Is it like a turnip or something?
2: A turnip?
4: No.
5: No?
3: Turnip.
2: All right, let me know.
3: People do put this in stuff for crunch, though. That's true.
5: Yeah? It tastes like nothing.
4: It's very versatile. You can roast it.
3: Yeah. High in potassium?
2: Yeah.
5: Really?
4: It's delicious.
2: All right, Menace,
5: is it delicious?
4: Yeah.
2: Yeah.
5: Well, what do you put on it?
2: Yeah.
4: Well, like you roast it, you like a little bit of salt? Yeah.
2: Yeah. You can do like some salt and pepper. Mm-hmm. People might do like they might roast it with some rosemary
5: for this,
2: or something.
5: You get ripped off. It's nothing.
2: Yeah.
3: I know this might give it away, but is it part of a ratatouille? I'm not sure. I'm sure you could include.
2: Oh yes,
3: it.
2: I'm sure
3: you could include it in a ratatouille.
2: Yeah, all right, Menace, what's your final guess for vegetable number two?
5: I say if it's like a turnip, right?
2: A turnip.
5: Yeah.
2: All right. Well,
4: let's give them a slight hint.
2: So people will sometimes also fry it.
3: Yes.
2: Like you'll see it on an appetizer menu, like fried this vegetable.
3: Technically a fruit.
5: Mm-hmm.
2: Some people's moms might even use it for cookies or breads.
4: Right.
3: Mm. Some people's moms.
4: Some people might be angry at this vegetable.
2: Yeah.
4: For invoking bad memories.
5: Are you serious?
2: Zucchini.
5: Zucchini, this is the most garbage zucchini you've ever gotten in your life. It doesn't even taste like, I would have known.
2: That's all zucchini. That's all zucchini. What do you think zucchini tastes like?
5: Like straight ass is what it tastes like.
2: No, it doesn't. It has like, that's why we've never understood when you said like your mom would make
5: zucchini.
2: That your mom would make zucchini cookies and breads and stuff.
5: Yeah,
2: like,
5: bread.
2: What's
5: she
2: to
5: tortured
2: hate?
5: Me. The zucchini craze of 94. I hated it.
4: It just kind of disappears in there, though. It doesn't make the bread bad.
5: I don't know where you got this crap, but
2: it did not taste like
5: zucchini.
2: So he got Brussels sprouts,
5: uh-huh.
2: And then he did not get zucchini. All right,
5: okay.
2: number three, vegetable number three. You ready, Menace?
5: Yeah.
2: All right, Menace is trying to guess the vegetable.
5: Oh, God. All right. It fails like the zucchini.
3: Mm. Fails?
5: It feels.
2: All right. Just pop the whole thing in your mouth.
5: Oh, God.
2: What?
5: I don't know. It tastes like styrofoam.
2: Like,
4: interesting.
2: Like styrofoam.
3: Certain varieties of this can.
2: I guess
3: when raw.
5: I mean, it has a styrofoam texture.
4: Okay.
2: Okay. What's the flavor?
5: Garbage? I don't know.
4: Garbage? Is it mild? Is it?
5: It tastes.
2: Are you taking little nibbles of it, or did you take a whole piece of it?
5: I did take the whole piece. I already ate a whole one. I'm trying to eat more to try to get a flavor.
2: Okay.
3: It's been diced.
5: Yeah.
2: Yeah.
5: God. Dirt?
2: Dirt.
5: It has like a dirt texture.
2: I mean, vegetables do, they do come from the earth.
5: Dirt with a styrofoam feel to it.
3: Styrofoam dirt, yeah.
5: Water again. Water and dirt.
4: That's the main ingredient of most
2: water.
4: Water.
5: Water.
3: Do you think we should feed vegetables like Kool-Aid so they taste better instead of like water?
5: Yeah. Dip it in Kool-Aid.
3: Or Brondo.
2: Right, I have no idea. Any guess? Nothing on that?
5: Now, wait. This is diced, so it doesn't have its skin on it, right?
3: No, it's not been peeled.
5: God, I don't even know what this is. Is it a turnip again?
2: I figured this would be one of the more easy ones to identify.
4: Really? Based on just almost holding it.
3: And I'll give you a giant clue.
5: Ugh, God, it's so gross.
3: This thing respirates with oxygen, not carbon dioxide.
2: Oh.
5: Okay.
3: Whatever that is. That should be a giveaway.
4: Oh, okay.
5: It breathes? It breathes or something?
3: Well, technically, yes.
5: Ew, so gross. It's like rubbery.
3: Yeah.
4: Definitely.
5: Just, I don't know. I have no idea.
3: Yeah. Give me something.
5: It would be...
2: Last guess.
5: Is it a mushroom?
2: It is a mushroom.
5: Gross.
2: Wow. What got you like right at the end there where it all of a sudden hit you?
4: The earthiness?
5: Just the actual feel of it, because it was like, again, spongy.
4: Spongy, yeah.
5: And then you said... Okay. You know, and the whole dirt tasting thing.
4: Dirt taste.
3: I would think mushrooms, because like that's on pizza a lot. It's on burgers a lot.
5: Yeah, because that has a sauce up on it. I could eat it.
4: I put them on burgers.
2: If you're keeping score at home, so far we did really well with the first one.
5: Yeah.
2: He did really well with the Brussels sprouts. He missed on the zucchini, and he got the mushrooms.
5: Mm.
4: Yep.
5: Oh,
2: all right,
5: God.
2: So now we're now we're on number four.
5: Puke, man.
2: All right. Here we go. This is vegetable number four. Menace, whenever you're ready, go ahead.
5: All right. The feel of it tastes like... feels like it, like an effed up raisin.
3: He's got synesthesia.
4: But does it smell like the number four?
5: God. It smells so bad. Ugh. It smells like butthole.
3: All right. Butthole.
5: God, just because the feel, it has to be like, Brussels sprouts. No, not Brussels sprouts. Broccoli.
3: Broccoli?
5: Broccoli? Broccoli, because of the feel. And then it has like little hairs that pop off on the top.
4: Hair.
2: It's got hairs.
5: Like little ball hairs.
2: Ball hairs?
5: Yeah.
1: And buttholes. There.
2: And what butthole. Do you mean ball it hairs? Stinks.
5: Like little pebbles like pop off. Like it has this little hair on top.
3: What if I told you it's often found in different colors?
5: Different colors.
3: You can get fancy by getting different colors.
6: Yeah, that's true.
7: And they charge more for that.
5: But isn't broccoli come in different colors, right?
3: Not really.
1: No.
5: No, they have like white broccoli, right? Or yellow broccoli.
3: Do they?
5: Yeah.
3: White broccoli. I've never seen that.
5: What the hell?
7: You might be thinking about, well, I don't want to say.
3: Oh, I know what he's thinking of.
7: Yeah.
3: He's
7: the one that makes your pee smell.
1: Oh, God.
3: No.
2: He's thinking of something else.
5: Why is this so gross?
3: He's actually thinking of the right thing.
2: Oh. Okay, Menace?
5: Mm-hmm. Yeah.
2: Let's get down to a guess here.
7: For a food you describe as water, you have a big reaction.
2: Yeah.
3: That's because he doesn't like drinking water.
5: Because I don't like eating dirt,
1: dude.
2: This tastes like dirt to you? This tastes like dirt?
5: Yeah, it's dirt. It smells like beehole.
2: It smells like beehole. It
5: has a dirt hint to it. It
2: has a hint of dirt.
5: And it has a little, like...
2: And has, like a, and has ball hairs.
5: Yeah, it has like a stem with
7: and
5: little
7: water.
5: Ball hairs on top.
2: Okay. All right. So give me a guess.
5: Like I said, broccoli. It has to be broccoli.
2: All right, he's saying broccoli. It is not broccoli, but it's broccoli's cousin, I guess. It's cauliflower.
3: Yeah.
5: Cauliflower.
7: See, I thought he was thinking asparagus. Because they have white asparagus.
3: Right, yeah.
2: Yeah.
3: It looks like white broccoli a little bit.
5: Yeah.
7: Very similar.
2: Yeah.
5: Did you know I don't want to do anymore.
2: Cauliflower. Dude, mashed cauliflower.
1: Yeah. It's
2: really good.
5: Yeah,
2: cauliflower rice.
7: Cauliflower steak.
5: You know what's good? Rice.
2: Yeah. My wife says cauliflower.
7: Cauliflower.
2: Well, and I'm like, what?
3: She's not well.
2: Yeah. I'm like, all right.
7: Cauliflower is so versatile and so perfect.
2: I like it.
5: Yeah, cool. Cool story, bro.
3: You know, I didn't know this. You're eating the undeveloped flower buds when you're eating that.
2: I don't know what you get, like ball hair.
5: All right.
7: Yeah, I've never had a hairy cauliflower.
5: Well, the little pebbles on top.
2: Pebbles.
3: Those are the little like nodules.
5: Yeah, nodules.
2: Florets or whatever they call it.
3: What? Florets.
5: All right.
2: Yeah, all right. Got one more vegetable for Menace guessing the vegetable. You ready? Here we go, Menace. Last one.
5: I mean, the piece that I pulled out feels like an apple slice, but obviously that's not it. All right. This one is easy.
2: This one's easy?
5: Yeah. It's onion.
2: It is onion.
5: Oh, God.
3: Now, extra bonus points. What kind of onion?
2: Yeah, what kind of onion?
5: The purple one.
3: Okay.
5: Hey.
2: And it cut red. Like a red onion? Like,
5: yeah. Red?
2: It's not a red onion, though, is it?
7: It was?
2: Okay,
7: they should call it purple.
3: Watch out, he's puking.
2: Well, because the red onions are more potent.
7: Yeah.
2: They're stronger.
7: Yeah. No, it's the other way around.
2: No, red onions are stronger.
3: I believe
7: that's
3: correct.
7: Than a white onion? I would say the other opposite.
3: Have another slice, Menace.
5: No.
3: What is a stronger onion?
2: I thought the red onion was stronger than...
7: You can eat them raw, like in salads.
2: Because there's Vidalia. Vidalias are sweet.
7: Those are sweet.
2: Those are not...
5: Don't like crazy people eat them straight up, like apples?
2: I thought red onion was supposed to be...
3: Okay, I would have been on Woody's side, but you're both sort of right. According to Ye Olde AI Overview, white onions do have a stronger and sharper flavor, but red onions have a higher sugar content.
2: Oh, is that right?
3: So you're getting a little bit of both.
7: You could put red onion in a salad and eat it raw.
2: I feel like I remember from my days of watching Food Network that when you wanted something to kind of hit or cut through, you would use the red onion as opposed to like a white or a yellow.
3: Yeah. In fact, yes, red onions are a preferred choice for eating raw in salads or sandwiches.
7: Yeah. I love it raw.
2: Menace, you did a pretty good job there, little buddy. For a guy who hates vegetables so much.
1: And you didn't throw up.
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2: All right, welcome back.
3: Boy.
2: And welcome back to you, Morgan.
4: Yes. I'm back.
3: What's up, Morgan?
5: Nice.
2: Yeah, Morgan went to the UFC event in Washington, D.C. Did you accomplish your goal? Did you get pregnant? Or
4: that is not my goal to get pregnant.
2: Yeah, that's what we were told.
3: That's what you said.
5: By a rich guy. Yeah, a rich guy.
3: Well, no, find
5: a
3: baby daddy.
4: It doesn't matter that he's rich. I don't care about money.
2: She was with that guy that slid into her DMs. The guy is a trainer.
5: Yeah.
2: Like a UFC trainer. And you went out there with him, right?
4: No, not with him.
2: Oh, I thought you
3: met him there.
5: No. It was a meetup.
2: Yeah, that's what I mean.
4: Oh, yeah.
5: No,
2: are we splitting hairs
5: no,
2: here?
5: No, you
3: travel
5: the way you just,
3: with him.
4: I didn't
3: you
4: go with him out there, no.
2: You were there with him, right?
4: I did see him, yes.
5: Yeah, sweet.
4: I'm not going to go into a lot of details, though.
5: Okay.
4: Because I care about this.
6: Okay. Just like the last time.
4: Yeah.
5: Yeah.
4: Okay. And eventually you'll get it out of me, but right now, I'm not kissing and telling.
7: Oh, okay. Right.
6: Look, he's potentially more profitable than this show, that's for darn sure.
4: I don't care about the profits. Maybe I like somebody as a person.
2: Maybe. Okay.
4: Maybe.
5: Yeah.
2: So pregnant?
4: Help.
2: You don't know yet, or
4: I haven't taken
2: a
4: test yet.
2: How long will that take?
4: I should get a test soon. Maybe.
2: How long before those show up?
7: Yeah. Were you ovulating over the weekend?
4: No, thank God, Sammy. And I was tracking that.
7: Okay.
4: I was ovulating the week before.
7: Okay, so she should be
4: just
7: good.
4: So everyone knows.
7: It's called the rhythm method.
3: Ovulating.
4: I used to talk crap about those apps that track, but I use them now.
7: Yeah.
2: Out of curiosity, how long would it take? Like, let's say, you bang today. Unprotected, whatever. Like, how long does it take before pregnancy is detectable?
7: It would be probably like about 2 to 3 weeks because it needs to be when you're ovulating and then you would start your period probably right. Around 2 weeks after you ovulate. So once you miss your period, you would go,
2: So it's in that, time period where, like, where you're freaking out. Like, if you're not sure, like, you had that.
4: If you're not sure, you're freaking out.
2: I'm saying, like, you had the unprotected sex. Like, oh man, you have like 2 weeks to kind of sweat it out to.
4: Yeah.
2: Hope that you're not.
5: Yeah.
2: Okay. Interesting.
4: That's why you got to protect yourself,
2: or in your case, you got the rosary out and you're praying.
4: No.
2: Hoping to God that you are.
5: Dude, it's so funny. Those ovulating or whatever the period apps. Dude, I thought because they automatically are on your phone no matter what.
4: No, they're not.
5: With the iPhone. With the iPhone.
4: Not my iPhone.
5: Either way, I thought it was a cycling app because it was called Cycle.
2: Oh, yeah.
5: And
2: so men like, tried to use it.
5: And I was trying to, like, cycle.
2: And it showed up as yet a period.
5: Like, dude, I just did a ride, and it's not showing up on my app. It sucks.
4: Yeah. I don't know if that's right.
2: And
5: it
2: you would
5: is
2: think
5: right.
2: With all the Kylie Jenner face spray or whatever you have, your woman's deodorant and all that kind of stuff you use, that you would eventually start getting a period.
5: Yeah, that my cycle would show up. But, dude, it's called Cycle. It's on the iPhone, and if you like go on your bike, it won't track it.
2: So did you have a good experience overall?
4: I had the most magical, amazing weekend of all time.
2: What was the highlight?
4: Just getting to be there. I mean, because I can't get into too much details about my personal stuff, right? But just being, I feel honored that I got to be a part of it. You know,
2: making
4: it's like
2: history.
4: A one of one thing, and it's never going to happen again. So. That's just cool on
5: just
4: its own.
5: Actually be on the So how did you even get on the grounds?
4: Like, what do you mean? I had a pass. I didn't have a pass to the White House. That's I had credentials to everything but the White House, which was expected.
5: Yeah. We're just talking about like, so you get there.
4: Yeah.
5: You have to walk through a gate. Like
3: metal
5: how
3: detectors.
5: Much security?
4: Oh, it was tons. Yeah. There was TSA. There was Secret Service. You went through all kinds of checklists. And then everywhere you looked up, there were snipers. Like they had that thing on lockdown.
3: Was it everything you expected as far as like the size goes?
4: Oh, way bigger.
3: Way bigger.
4: Way bigger. Because I know for the fight at the fan watch area, it was 85,000 people.
3: Yeah.
5: Oh, geez.
4: And you had to have a ticket to get into that. That was like the lottery ticket system. But the day before with the open expo, hundreds of thousands of people. Like, it was crazy.
2: Yeah.
5: Damn.
4: So about, much like, testosterone.
6: Like the flyover, was that cool?
4: It was super cool. And usually I'm not into that kind of stuff. I was feeling patriotic, which usually I'm not.
2: And then, getting back was kind of a pain in the ass. She had a hard time with her flights and everything else, so.
4: Well, yeah, I just had connecting flights and those were late. And then, of course, you land and they're stuck on the plane and they're like, we got to take all the suitcases off because it could tip the plane.
2: Hey, if you think that's frustrating,
4: I'm like,
2: wait till you have this baby.
4: I'm not having a baby.
2: Wait till you get motherhood.
4: Oh, yeah. You guys know I'm so anti-child. So.
2: Okay, well,
6: I'll see you to lock him down. Okay.
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4: Eating a healthy diet is not only good for you physically, it can also keep your brain sharp as you age. According to a new study out of China, people who most closely followed the MIND diet slowed aging in key structures inside their brains by more than 2 years. The MIND diet is a combination of the Mediterranean diet, which we talk a lot about, and the DASH diet, which stands for Dietary Approaches to Stop Hypertension. All three of these diets are similar, but the MIND diet puts more of an emphasis on berries, beans, leafy green vegetables, fish, poultry, whole grains, olive oil, and nuts. You're not going to eat foods with a lot of saturated fat. We're talking cheese, butter, red meat, or anything fried. You really don't have to eat like this 100% of the time. That's the key. Just do the best that you can. I'm Dr. Sanjay Gupta, helping you live a better life.
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1: I'm waiting for a round of Bush or Bear.
2: Ooh, might as well with like the five females that were there.
1: Yeah, so what was the ratio? It was like...
2: There were more than I expected. And the girls were pretty hot, too. Nice.
1: Like, so, there were more women than you expected?
2: Yes, more women. I would still say 15% of them were girls.
3: Oh,
2: so
3: wow.
2: 85-15.
4: Yeah. All dudes.
2: Yeah.
1: And the dudes that are there, like, they're all pretty pretty alpha type dudes, yeah.
2: Oh yeah. And there was a lot of young kids too.
4: Yeah, on social I saw you partying with some chicks late at night in a park or something.
2: We're going to talk to one of those young women. But I made a lot of friends over the weekend doing some weird stuff.
4: Was it fun just going around hanging out in DC?
2: And... Oh, it was the best. I had a great time. I just walked and explored everything. Mm-hmm. I love DC.
1: Well, we can explore the sightseeing stuff, or like when you say weird stuff.
2: Weird stuff, like just I met people on the streets. We were smoking weed and drinking, and then one guy who's like in his 60s was like, "I want to go swimming in a pond." So we went to this pond, and he got in and like
5: went to this pond.
4: That's what I want to hear about.
2: Yeah,
1: I was saying, let's hear about the Lincoln Memorial.
2: Oh, dude! Every night I got back to the room around 3 a.m. and then I was up all night every night too. So. You know, it was a great time.
4: Yeah.
1: Good times.
3: Good for you.
1: That's what you're supposed to be doing in your 20s, right, Morgan, you know?
2: Yes.
1: Yeah.
2: I met this one guy. He said I look 27. Thank you very much.
1: You are. Wow. Are you not?
2: Thank you.
1: Yeah.
2: 32.
1: All right. So Bush or Bear, she asked these ladies that she was there having weird times with.
2: Yeah, great
1: times. Different questions. The last question is always, are you Bush or Bear? Now, we've determined for the sake of this contest, anything other than hardwood floors is Bush.
5: Right.
2: Correct.
1: All right. So, yeah, like maybe even if it's trimmed up, you know, whatever.
2: Landing strip, whatever.
1: Right, exactly.
3: Stencil.
1: Yeah, things like that.
2: Yeah. Mm-hmm.
1: So that would be Bush for the sake of this game. Bush.
2: Right.
1: All right. Who's this first person?
2: First girl I talked to is Brooklyn.
1: All right. This is Brooklyn.
6: What's your name?
7: Brooklyn.
6: Brooklyn, we're here at the UFC Fan Fest for the big White House fight. Are you a UFC fan?
7: Sure. I'm definitely here to support my husband.
6: That's what I figured. What do you do?
7: I'm a barista and a nursing student.
6: What's your goal after you go through nursing school?
7: Obviously become a nurse, but I definitely want to travel more. Like, this little event is so fun, and I was complaining originally, but no, it's really fun here. So definitely go out more.
6: So a lot of people say nurses are crazy, they party, lots of drama. Do you agree with that?
7: 100%. Yeah. It was drama, partying. It all mixes together.
6: I work with a guy, right? Every time he goes to the doctor, even if it's to check out his eye or like dermatologist to check out his skin, they make him whip his penis out and they look at it. Is that something they teach you to do in nursing school?
7: Definitely not. Definitely no. They did not do that.
6: Have you ever been in a fight?
7: No, but these girls try to jump me.
6: You almost got jumped one time?
7: Yeah, and it was like my ex's fault. Like, he was fighting with their boyfriends, like, oh, we're getting you. And I was like, oh, okay. Yeah. And it ended up not jumping me.
6: So, got word that you were going to get jumped, and then they canceled?
7: I was, like, so scared, because they just told me, like, I was just hearing I was getting jumped. They walked by me, gave me a dirty look, and just, like, left. So I was like, oh, so is it, like, rescheduled, or, I don't know.
6: Okay, and then one last question for you. Are you Bush or Bear?
1: Okay. I'm conflicted on this one, because she said barista, and I figured Bush.
3: Right.
1: Right. But then, you know, the upspeak and the nurse has me thinking Bear.
5: Well, and you got to stop thinking about baristas as the Portland sort of stereotype. It's just, such a common entry level job these days.
1: Yeah. No, it is. But I always feel like there is still like kind of like, you know, IT guys all kind of look the same.
4: There's
1: like
4: more
1: baristas all have some similar kind of vibe.
4: Yeah, but there's more non-hipster coffee shops now versus...
5: Right.
1: Yeah. That's true, too.
5: Yeah, so...
6: I will say she was a local girl from D.C., if that helps at all.
5: Okay, and I know I should be able to tell from her voice, but pretty fit or no?
6: Regular.
5: Regular?
6: I wouldn't say she works out, but she's not fat.
1: Yeah.
4: Okay. I'm going Bear.
5: Yeah, in that case, Bear.
1: Yeah, I'm going to go Bear on this one. Greg, what do you think?
3: Bear.
1: Bear? Sammy?
2: Bear.
1: Jeff G.?
8: Her name's Brooklyn. Bear.
1: Bear. Mm-hmm. All right. Bush or Bear?
6: Are you Bush or Bear?
7: Bear. Nice. 100% Bear.
6: Bear forever?
7: Yes.
6: They say Bush is coming back, though. Do you agree with that?
7: No. Oh, my God. No.
2: Okay, cool. Anything else you want to add?
7: No, but no. Actually, yes, yes. Live your life to the fullest, no matter what, no matter what adventure.
2: Oh, babe.
1: Yeah, the only thing you should not be full is your bush. No full bush.
2: But live your adventure.
5: Yeah, I mean, yeah, thanks for the advice, Mark Twain.
1: Okay. Bush or bear from D.C. with Morgan. This next person's name
2: is Millie, and this is one of the wonderful women I partied with all night.
1: At the lake where the old guy's swimming?
2: At the lake, yes.
1: Okay, this is Millie.
2: Okay, so I just bought a drink off of you, and... We're just on the street. What did I just buy?
3: A refresher. A refresher, like a Starbucks refresher with a little twist.
2: Okay. And what's your name?
3: My name is Millie.
2: Millie, what do you do for a living?
3: I'm a server at the hotel.
2: Are you enjoying all the people out here in D.C. right now?
3: Absolutely. Absolutely. I love it. I love it.
2: What is the craziest thing you've ever seen while you're working at a hotel?
3: It's just the people. You never know what people are going to do or say. That's the crazy. It's like the moment is more crazier than me seeing somebody do anything.
2: Are you single, married, dating?
3: Single. And not looking. I'm trying to enjoy myself. Come from females that's single and did their big one with their children. You know, like, I don't get the pressure from family. I do get the pressure from society and me was like me knowing better. But at the end of the day, what floats your boat is what floats your boat. If you can fit the shoe where, like, I'm cool. Yep. I'm cool where I am.
2: You have any kids?
3: Three. 14, 8, and 4. Yeah, all boys.
2: All boys?
3: I mean, crazy, yeah.
2: Would you want a girl or are you done having kids?
3: I'm done. I did want a girl, but the patience that I to have a little baby girl, I don't have it and I'm good. I'll wait for my grandbaby.
2: All right. Are you bush or bear?
1: Wow.
5: So when you say you bought a drink off her, was she selling stuff out of a cooler or what was
1: sort
5: of
1: like a little stand?
2: They had a cooler. They were right out of the exit. So all the traffic was passing them by. Great business
1: smart.
2: Women, right?
1: Yeah, smart.
2: And they really sold me and the guys I was with. But they had like these glass bottles and they had labels printed out on them. Let me look at exactly what it was called.
6: So they were like Etsy legit. They had different type of flavors.
2: Wow. One was with rum. One was with tequila.
4: How much did it cost?
2: $20 per drink.
5: Damn. Yeah. Well, they're usually quite strong.
4: They're coming up though.
2: Yeah. And then a lot of people walk by. They're like, "Will you take a sip first before I try?" Because you know, just to be safe.
5: But while we're mulling this over, at one point she said, "Let's go to a pond."
2: Another guy wanted to swim.
5: Oh.
2: Yeah. But she kind of instigated it. She was a great time.
5: Apparently.
1: Sweet. See, old school's got me thinking bush, but then like maybe because it's a single lady, but like, I don't know. She's got the kids and she's got a job and everything else.
9: Yeah.
1: And she's
9: busy,
1: like a lot of time. Right. So I'm sticking with bush.
4: Yeah, I'm going bush. And then she like cleans up like if she's going out on a date.
5: Right.
4: Yeah
9: I get bush vibes.
2: Don't forget, she's doing her big one.
1: But I think her bush is big enough that her bush sleeps on a silk pillow.
2: Oh my God. She wasn't that big.
1: No. I'm saying that her bush.
2: Oh,
1: her bush would be so big. Yeah. Like, you know how like chicks will sleep to keep their hair right? They'll sleep on a silk pillowcase.
2: Oh, yeah, I do that.
5: I'll say that. And it's got like its own ecosystem. There's like, it's like walking through a jungle. There's mist.
1: Yeah.
5: Or a swamp, maybe.
1: What do you say, Gregory?
9: I'm getting bush vibes.
1: Bush. Menace.
4: Bush.
1: Sammy.
6: Bush.
1: Jeff G.
8: Bush.
1: All right, Millie, bush or bear?
2: Are you bush or bear?
3: What? Who is bush and bear? What is that?
2: Do you have a bush or do you shave? Are you bare?
3: Yeah, I'm a sharer. No, I shave. I like waxing, actually.
1: Whoa.
3: Yeah, absolutely. Yeah. You gotta keep it clean.
1: See, didn't think about that. She can escape to the spa.
2: Yeah.
1: To get away from all this responsibility and stuff. Okay, yeah. All right.
9: She knows somebody at the spa.
6: Yeah, with all that street alcohol money.
2: Yeah.
1: That's true. Back
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1: You ever wake up in the middle of the night or maybe first thing in the morning and notice drool on your pillow? Unless you're sleeping next to someone who hasn't already seen all your good, bad, and ugly, it's probably not that big a deal and not anything to worry about unless it's something that just started happening recently. When people drool at night, it's often because of a stuffy nose, acid reflux, or being a mouth breather. People who sleep on their stomach or side are more likely to drool than someone who sleeps on their back. But in some cases, drooling at night can be a warning sign of something more serious, like dental issues, sleep apnea, or even early symptoms of Parkinson's disease. If you're at all concerned about this, the best place to start is with an ENT doctor, an ears, nose, and throat doctor. They can recommend a sleep study to possibly get some answers. I'm Dr. Sanjay Gupta, helping you live a better life.
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1: He's wearing his Chef Seabass outfit. He's got the chef's coat on. He's got the hat. Mm-hmm. He's got the whole thing. He says he would like to address the audience.
2: Yes, we had a clip a few weeks ago, and we had some replies from our text about the price of food and how, it's unaffordable.
3: It's bank.
2: And look, I agree. Inflation has been bad the past 6-7 years. Blame whatever politician you don't like the most. However, it is a total fallacy that food is unaffordable, especially healthy food. You've been hearing that for years, too.
4: Oh, for years.
2: It's too expensive to eat healthy. I can't afford it. Wait. And then we said that on the air a couple weeks ago. You were getting texts. Oh, you guys are so tone deaf. Oh, you don't know what you're talking about. And I said, no, I'm going to bust a myth, or which is copyrighted. I'm going to terminate a tall tale.
4: Oh, yeah.
2: Copyright.
5: Yeah.
2: So behind me, I have 35 pounds of food.
3: Okay.
2: From Walmart.
1: Mm-hmm. Wow, that's a lot of food.
2: That is a ton of food. Guess me how.
1: Three dozen eggs. There's a whole gallon of milk. A whole big box of rice. There's some beans in there.
2: Shredded wheat. Right. And it's all healthy food.
1: A bunch of bananas.
2: Apples, beans, potatoes.
1: Broccoli.
3: Okay. Where's my Captain Crunch, though?
2: But I got
3: Hot
2: frosted,
3: Pockets.
2: I've got frosted shredded wheat.
1: Ooh, I do like frosted shredded
3: wheat.
1: That stuff's good.
3: I ain't trying to hear that.
2: Here's the problem.
1: But when you eat those, you got to have them in milk, and you got to put them sugar side down on your tongue.
4: And let them sit. Yeah,
1: that's how you do it.
2: I got a gallon of whole milk frosted. So I've got 35 pounds of food.
1: That's a lot of food.
2: And by the way, that's as prepared. So I'm not counting the apple cores and the banana peels. I'm counting the cooked rice, etc., the drained beans, all that stuff. Mm. 35 pounds of food. How much? That's 5 pounds a day. 5 pounds a day. How much did that cost me?
1: All right, Menace, you're the Walmart guy.
4: Right.
2: It's all store brand. I didn't go out and buy anything stupid, like Hot Pockets, pizza rolls.
3: Let me look at that. Carried five. I'm going to say, from what I'm looking at right here, this costs you about $85.
2: All right, $85.
1: $85. I'm going to say less than that. Put me down for...
3: Well, price of eggs have dropped.
1: Wait, is this with tax?
2: This is raw price, no tax. And this is, by the way, I bought this in an expensive... At the expensive Walmart.
3: Okay, the fancy one.
2: But like you go to like...
3: The Super Walmart.
2: You go to the middle of Alabama, the Super Walmart, the prices are different than
1: Put me down for... I'm just going to say, close without going up, $50.
2: $50. I got 35 pounds of food for under $35.
1: What?
2: That means you can eat 5 pounds of very healthy food per day for less than $5 a day.
1: Wow. So you have some good deals there, Menace. You're right.
2: And this is, again, with all the inflation we've had in the past, blah, blah, blah, blah, years.
3: But can you make it taste good is the question.
1: Yeah, that right there, you can make some good stuff.
2: Apples, bananas. I got fries, Menace. I got the frozen bag of two-pound fries. You throw this in the air fryer?
3: Oh, yeah, okay.
2: And by the way, everything here is low to no cook, meaning anything here, like that's instant rice, which means it's already been, you can throw that in a thing of water. It'll be ready to go in 30 minutes. You don't even have to put it in the microwave.
1: Or as Menace does, you just throw it in some vegetables.
4: Yeah.
2: Oh, there's cans of tuna for protein. By the way, you might say, well, that's not a lot of protein.
1: A lot of eggs.
2: Mm-hmm. This
1: beans.
2: I did the nutrition. This is 2,000 calories a day, again, for 5 pounds of food. So you're not, Sammy's not going to eat 5 pounds of food. Greg, so if you ate this, you could lose weight eating this.
4: Absolutely.
2: And this has 122 grams of protein per day. That's 255% of the daily value. So
3: where are we missing the mark then? If you can buy all this food for
1: it's
3: that much.
1: It's a good
3: much.
1: Narrative because people just don't want – look, healthy stuff is not tasty
2: for
1: the most part.
2: It's not Pop-Tarts. I get it.
1: It's not Pop-Tarts and Big Macs and things like that. Yeah, I'd rather eat the other stuff that's not good for you.
2: Because, Menace, you hit on a great point there. And I went to the dumbest place on the internet, TikTok. People would rather they'd rather complain and get the sympathy and the pity than to actually solve their problems. I got some audio here. Listen to this dumb old bitch. Listen to her story of going to a grocery store.
6: I just got done grocery shopping, and I'm telling you, things are becoming so dystopian.
2: Things are changing.
6: I bought one tomato for $2.50. A tomato. And it was like that everywhere. A loaf of bread now, if you wanted organic, was you couldn't find one for less than $5, but it had sale
2: organic.
6: All over it. This price
2: gouging,
6: this economy is the great equalizer because we were all now in the same boat.
1: In this economy.
3: Okay.
4: Your favorite expression.
3: So
2: dystopian economy. Shut up.
3: How much was a tomato, you think, at the Walmart that you went to?
2: I probably could have gotten them for $3 a pound, roughly.
5: Okay, probably less.
2: You know what?
5: If it's that much of an issue, maybe skip the tomato.
2: Or go for
5: any of the stuff that's on the table. You got all the food for $30, $35.
2: Buy it canned. Again, sorry, it's not fresh and organic. Sorry, that's tough.
5: Yeah,
2: deal with it.
5: Doesn't mean you can't eat something healthy.
2: Oh, and by the way, Jeff G, behind you in that bag, if you want bread, I got a loaf of white bread, Menace, for $1.69 and a jar of peanut butter for like about the same price. So you can have 3,000 calories of bread and peanut butter if you want it.
7: Peanut butter and jelly. On wheat bread. It's on white bread. Yeah.
3: Another thing you're not saying is,
8: I like that.
3: You're getting the store brand stuff.
5: Yes.
2: Right? So, exactly.
3: I understand. Yeah. But you need to change that. You need to say that because.
2: I did say that.
3: It's all great value. You're talking about health food.
5: It's all great value brand.
3: Here's another thing. Like just the other day.
2: There's so much stuff.
3: I was trying to get mayonnaise and they had the, Best Foods mayonnaise. Right.
5: Almonds. Yeah.
3: It was like $6.89 for like the squeezable tube. So. I went and I got the store brand,
2: all right,
3: which was $3.
5: That comes
3: something.
5: In the boring round jar.
3: Oh, yeah. Yeah.
9: Squeezable.
3: Yeah. It didn't look
5: Can't
3: as cool.
5: Can't squeeze it.
2: Darn it, that sucks.
3: But I made a conscious effort. I'm like, oh, I really want the Best Foods one, but it was half the price.
9: Well, especially if you're getting some like frozen vegetables.
10: Who cares what brand it is?
2: Yeah. This broccoli is the same broccoli as any other broccoli.
9: Anything.
5: Well, Chef Seabass, thank you very much for the education.
2: And I've got fruit for you, Sammy. Bananas and apples.
11: Oh, great. I don't like bananas. Well, Woody can take the bananas. He loves those.
5: Oh, I love bananas.
2: Okay, there you go.
5: Yeah.
2: Again, less than $5
5: a day.
2: There's
5: a lot of healthy food I like. You wouldn't know by looking at me.
2: Yeah. Because he can afford that, and he doesn't bitch about it. He's like, I can only afford two hash browns and ice creams.
5: All right, more Woody Shows next. Hang on.
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3: Something from the Woody Show's followup.com news desk. This is disturbing. There's an update to the story about the woman who was thrown off that bridge without the bungee cord. Turns out she was still alive immediately after that fall.
4: Yeah,
5: how?
3: Now, how? Who knows? But this off-duty nurse saw it happen. She rushed over to save her, and the nurse said she was alive when she arrived.
4: Oh, man.
3: And she said that she even talked to her and that she has a habit of joking and saying to her patients, "Nobody dies on my shift." And three of those bungee jump operators got arrested and charged with homicide on Sunday. That's after two of them made a break for it. Remember, they ran away right after
4: it was when they first realized, like, oh, my God, what was actually happening?
3: Yeah.
4: They all split. They scattered like cockroaches.
3: Now, I looked at a video of what it's supposed to look like and what actually happened. It couldn't be more clear. I understand maybe you're having an off day and you're overlooking certain details, but when they're holding her above their heads,
6: nothing's hanging off.
3: Clear as a bell.
4: Here's the thing. It's
3: nothing.
4: Called bungee jumping.
3: Right.
4: The first thing you would check would be the bungee.
3: The first thing you do when you step out onto the bridge is to get tethered.
4: Like, you're going skydiving.
3: Yeah.
4: The first thing I would look to make sure
3: maybe?
4: Is there is the parachute.
3: It's unreal.
6: But that looked like the most ghetto bungee cord I've ever seen in my life.
5: Yeah, didn't seem super legit.
3: And ghetto location, too.
5: Yeah.
3: The whole thing, awful. Now, this is everywhere. According to court records obtained by TMZ, Jelly Roll filed for divorce from his wife last month in May. So that divorce was mutual. They asked for it to remain a private family matter.
4: So like last month, May, last year, May?
3: No,
4: last May.
3: Last month in May.
4: Okay.
3: So Jelly Roll met Bunny XO in 2015. That was before he hit it big. And the couple met in August of 2016. And Bunny, who was previously a sex worker, decided to quit the industry in the year 2023. That was years after they got married.
4: Yeah, Jeff G., what were you saying? Like, he was like talking about like how gangster she was and
7: This was like a video that they took of him in a recording studio, and he didn't know it was being filmed, and he was talking about some other stuff, taking over country music, etc. But then he just staked his claim and said his wife is a gangster ass B.
8: Send me that screenshot. Let my wife hit that bitch in the ass, dog. My wife is a fucking savage gangster bitch that sold she will clear somebody.
4: Yeah, she's a gangster bitch that sold P word that stole her vagina.
6: Well,
4: but maybe she's going back to.
6: I mean, she now podcasts, does all kinds of stuff.
4: I just saw something that said, hold on, where did it go? It was from People Magazine. Yeah, Bunny XO posts sexy lingerie photo hours before Jelly Roll split, said she's getting her sparkle back.
3: Oh,
4: yeah, she's
5: going.
4: Yeah, she's taking her talents to OnlyFans.
6: Well, we did go to the Two Bears 5K that Jelly Roll was at, and that was on May 9th. And I did think it was kind of weird that she wasn't there, because it was such like a big deal that she was part of the past like 5K runs with Jelly Roll. And like he had like this huge weight loss, and then he was going to hit this goal. And I'm like, why isn't Bunny here? This is odd.
4: But the fact that that he filed seems to be that maybe, you know, she's the one. You know, that,
6: I'm telling you, she had like this.
4: Could have done something, stepped out, but
6: she has this podcast that's like popped off and things like that.
4: But typically when it's the partner who loses a ton of weight and starts glowing up, like they're the ones to start feeling themselves and maybe do something stupid because, you know, he's got more fame than he's ever had. He's skinnier and whatever than he's ever been.
3: Right. More popular than
4: And all of a sudden, like a little bit more temptation maybe. Mm-hmm. And so maybe he then would have screwed up and she would have filed. That's not the way it went down.
5: Well, but I thought that it was they're preparing to leave. That's why they're losing all the weight, because they're going to go back on the market again.
4: Yeah,
5: and
4: maybe
5: they want to get in shape before they go.
4: Yeah, maybe.
3: And then the moving truck pulled up to the house apparently to get all her stuff out, I guess. I've never seen a moving truck quite like that. It looks like it got graffitied on it. Like it was just a collage or a mural. Very strange moving van. Check it out if you have a chance. Finally, we're going to end on some happy news, and I would say this is just the best news. So a pair of nuns in Brazil.
4: Oh,
3: I love them.

0: They hate each other at first.
1: Uh-huh.
2: And then they said, why are we fighting?
0: Yeah, let's do it.
2: Let's walk. Let's kiss and make up. That is a great song, Woody. The couple is big on social media. They say that sexuality and faith shouldn't be separated because there's no way to separate them.
3: Yeah, numb the vagina.
2: So they can love each other and love the Lord. And now they're married.
3: Yeah.
4: Aww.
2: Isn't that sweet?
0: Look, now do you think...
3: You know, even God digs it.
2: Yeah.
3: You know, but God's not above... He made two chicks.
2: Well done, sister. Yeah.
0: Now, I know they're born this way, but do you think that, like, you know, their lifestyle kind of pushed them more towards lesbianship?
2: They were forced into it?
0: Yeah.
3: Lesbianship? Is that what you just called it?
0: Yep.
2: Like, what made them lesbian?
3: Lesbianship?
0: Yep.
2: What could it be called? Craziness in the convent.
0: Oh, yeah.
2: Convent cunnilingus.
0: Wow. Greg.
3: How about an in-convent truth? Or
2: Okay. Oh,
3: yeah. I don't know.
0: I mean, there's a bunch of words that rhyme that I can't say on the radio.
3: How about clam smacking at the convent? Fuzz bumping for Jesus.
0: Yeah.
2: That's
3: bumping
2: good.
3: Donuts for Christ.
2: Something. Ooh. Scissoring for.
3: Yeah.
2: Scissoring for saints.
0: Yeah.
2: Saint Scissor. Maybe?
3: Sisterhood of the removal of pants. I don't know. Yeah. Look, we'll brainstorm it out.
2: I got it.
3: All right, what is it?
2: Bad habits.
3: Oh yeah!
1: Greg with the win.
2: Bad habits.
3: Yeah.
2: Oh, I love it.
0: Saying hey for
2: Guadalupe. Or good habits.
3: Yeah.
2: Good habits.
3: It's a good one.
2: Anyway, that's what's going on, Wood.
3: All right, we're
2: going
3: to take a quick break. More Woody shows next. Hang on.
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8: If you're caring for an aging parent, you may feel quite often that you're alone in what you're doing. But you're not. Not by a long shot. According to a new report by the Pew Research Center, 10% of U.S. adults are caring for a parent over age 65. Millions more are caring for a spouse or partner 65 or older. Beyond the sheer numbers, this report, perhaps unsurprisingly, found a major difference in caregiver well-being between men and women. One psychologist we spoke to suggested thinking 5 years in the future and imagining where you are right now. Will you be glad you took something on, or regretful that you didn't? You also need to cut yourself some slack, he said, especially women. Don't try to shoulder all of the burden by yourself. You might need to ask for help before you burn out. You'll be so glad you did. I'm Dr. Sanjay Gupta, helping you live a better life.
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0: 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But it's radio, so you know.
2: Let's make it difficult.
3: We make it difficult for
0: reason. We make things very difficult for whatever reason. Everybody's good at something. That's what radio's good at, making things difficult. All right. So following up on some ideas, because Greg had that story, his favorite story of the day
2: are
0: the nuns. Nuns that went lesbian.
2: Right.
0: They quit the convent.
2: Got together. Full lesbian. Got married.
0: What was the element you said you liked the best from the story?
2: That they didn't get along at first. They thought one was stuck up, the other one just hated the other one, and that they were basically fighting.
0: Yeah, which is all of Greg's fantasy when it comes to lesbians. Even though he's gay, like, he loves lesbians. We've talked about that before. That'd be something to bring back, because we're trying to get Jeff up to speed on everything.
2: Oh, yeah. Uh-huh.
0: Greg Gorey's lesbian stories.
2: Yeah, those are good.
0: So it's like where chicks call in who aren't full-time lesbians, but they dabbled or they, you know, experimented, and they tell Greg about their most lesbian experience. Greg loves the stories.
2: I like part-time lesbians a lot.
0: And Greg's big thing is always like, oh, well, you know, like, let's say there's a pillow fight usually is what he goes with.
2: Like a cliche pillow fight. Or a hot tub.
0: Yeah, or hot tub. But, like, the pillow fight, like, you know.
2: Yeah, they're going at it. Yeah, and then they have this epiphany, and they say, why are we fighting?
0: We should just kiss.
2: Yeah. That's
3: I'm glad we share some fantasies.
0: Yeah. So, he likes the fact that these two nuns didn't even like each other
2: at
0: first.
2: No, not at all.
0: And then they went lesbian, and now they're married.
3: Mm-hmm. Makes it hotter.
2: Yeah, it does.
0: And then we're trying to think of, like, oh, if that eventually came out as a movie, like, what would we call it? A couple people on the text had some really good ideas. We were throwing out a couple different ideas. Scissor Sisters is great.
2: Mm-hmm. Yeah, of course.
0: That was a band, right?
2: That's a band, yeah.
0: Scissor Sisters. And then the other one, this is the perfect one. This is from, let's see, the 323, Scissor Act.
2: That's the winner.
3: 100%. That's the winner.
0: Scissor Act.
2: 1,000%. Scissor Act. That's the best.
0: Because that was a movie about nuns.
2: About nuns.
0: With Whoopi Goldberg. Sister Act. And it's that's how they usually do it. They usually take like a movie that already exists.
2: Yep.
0: And turn it into something else.
2: Right. Yep.
0: So that's pretty good. Yeah, we were playing the tongue. You know, sound, which people love every time, you know, lesbians come up. We always, somebody had texted over 412. Where do you guys get the tongue sounds when the lesbian stories come up? It's awesome. Is that a TV show sound effects? It's from a movie. We've talked about this before. The origin of it is from the movie Kingpin with Woody Harrelson, which came out like in the 90s. And, his character, Woody Harrelson's character, was a kind of down and out guy. You know, baller dude or whatever. And he had to pay off the rent, and the white trash toothless landlady had an idea about what he could do to pay off the rent.
4: Two bits of advice for you, Munson. Number one, why don't you forget about this bowling business and get yourself a real job?
0: He's like puking.
4: You still owe me another month's rent.
5: I know I got a bad.
0: Yeah, and then he goes, it was like the afterglow of just hooking up because he was like trying to pay off the rent. So he's in bed with his disgusting toothless, you know.
2: For years, I thought that was from The Exorcist.
0: No, because she does the whole thing where she puts her tongue between her two fingers.
3: So gross.
0: That's good stuff.
2: And now that's what the nuns are doing.
0: And
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13: A better life with Dr. Sanjay Gupta.
14: Slowly but surely, AI is seeping its way into every corner of our lives. One area perhaps I didn't expect is diet advice. A new study out of Turkey found that chatbots are recommending to teen boys and girls that they restrict their daily calories to dangerously low levels and eat a balance of nutrients that are kind of out of whack. Remember, teenagers are growing, one pediatrician told us. If they aren't getting enough nutrition, it can really stunt their growth on a number of levels. And in extreme cases, it can lead to significant health consequences. Large language models, LLMs, they are designed to agree with you. So if you're looking to lose weight, they're going to push you pretty hard in that direction. They also sometimes don't know how to tell the difference between good information and bad information. And you know who does? Your doctor. I'm Dr. Sanjay Gupta, helping you live a better life.
15: He's got ties. He's got socks. Give him a gift that really rocks. Treat your dad to a $5,000 basement barbecue or backyard upgrade. Pop gets to pick. 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
1: What do moms say to their daughters?
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1: her
3: way.
1: Mom was, you kidding? Basket. Her mom was showing her how to put condoms on a banana.
2: That's right.
4: This is how I do it to your dad. Yeah. We're going to learn by tying these cherry stems.
5: Yeah.
4: Oh, my
2: God.
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5: It's awesome.
6: Yeah. I don't want you to learn from them gutter sluts on the street.
1: Yeah.
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3: Yeah. It's like you were there. Yeah. How do you know?
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0: we were talking about Jelly Roll and his wife, Bunny, getting divorced. And we were wondering, you know, what the hell happened there? What's going on there? Maybe, Sammy, maybe you love cheaters. I know how much you love cheaters. Maybe it was a cheating situation.
1: I don't think so.
0: Yeah, but this is for cheaters. Again, Sammy the apologist, she'll probably like this idea.
1: Good. You can do a bad thing without being a bad person.
0: Apple has introduced a new Hide My Location feature that allows users to temporarily pause location sharing in the Find My and the messages for an entire day without sending any notification to the people that they were sharing with.
2: Wow.
0: So it's a way to go off the radar without giving them the notification that you have, like, discontinued the location.
3: Right, but what if the person just decides to check on your location? Would it give a fake location?
2: I'm sure it'll probably give you your last location.
3: Just the most current.
4: It'll say location not available.
0: Oh, yeah. Which sometimes happens.
3: It's just
0: anyway.
3: Not working.
1: Apple, but that's a giveaway.
0: Apple says, well, no, because that happens from time to time.
3: It does.
0: Like if you're in a certain area or whatever.
2: Really?
0: That, you know, yeah. Yeah, or if it's trying to connect and for whatever reason just can't.
1: But if it consistently starts happening,
0: consistently,
1: shenanigans.
2: Yeah.
0: Yeah, but you only turn it on when you're cheating, right, Sammy? Mm.
1: Right, which, I mean...
3: That's the red flag.
1: Could be. And then some people could be doing it enough.
0: Apple says the temporary pause is different from turning location sharing off entirely, and the person's location simply stops updating rather than disappearing.
3: Mm-hmm. Mm. So yeah. Every time Steamboat Willie has a, quote, business trip, and his location is not available...
0: Yeah.
1: Right, because I do monitor his location.
3: Yeah.
0: Also, there are a bunch of different apps, too, and these are like affair mode apps.
3: Oh, God.
0: So developed to disguise themselves as other features, so you can have an app on your phone that looks like calculator or something else.
3: Oh.
0: And so when your significant other is going through your phone and wondering why do you have two calculators?
3: Yeah, yeah.
0: You know, one of them isn't a real calculator. It might be a way to store photos or other text messages, or it could be for you could disguise your, you know, Tinder or whatever you're using.
3: Just make it look like something different.
2: Yeah.
3: What a loser. You go through all that effort. I'm going to actually get these fake apps to hide my, just man up and say, you know what? Let's not be together.
0: Exactly. I've said that a thousand times.
3: A trillion times. It's so annoying.
0: You're an adult.
3: Right. I know an adult that the day before he got married, he confided in me. He's like, I really don't want to get married tomorrow. I said, then don't do it.
1: Yeah.
0: Yeah.
3: I knew he was a serial cheater, and he's like, I just don't want to do it. Well, then don't do it. Everybody's already on their way. The invitation. That marriage lasted like 6 months.
2: All right, bought the cake.
3: Tuxedo.
0: It says here, tech services have gotten themselves into the party with updated features that automatically delete messages after a determined period of time. Usually the deletion period is 30 days, but apps like WhatsApp allow a user to have messages deleted automatically after 24 hours or other time periods. Like, so you could set whatever, like, after a certain amount of time, just automatically delete my text messages in case you forget. See?
3: These are people that will
0: get
3: busted.
0: Why are you writing all this down, Sammy?
3: Get it! They'll inevitably get busted because you're going to have to keep track of so many stories, so many lies,
0: right.
3: All these different apps.
0: Some specific chats can also be locked, so they can't be accessed without permission in case somebody accidentally forgets to delete them or they contain stuff too juicy to delete. Like, you don't want to get rid of that.
3: This one I want to archive forever.
0: This one
3: was extra hot.
0: Yeah.
3: Or just don't be a scumbag, you know?
0: Exactly.
1: It's too hard, though, Greg.
0: Yeah. You're an adult. You could do whatever you want to do.
3: You don't have to stay with that person.
2: I can't even pull up. Where's the location thing on here?
0: What do you mean?
2: On Apple. I don't know. It's not.
0: You don't know where location service is?
4: It's under settings.
2: Yeah, yeah. It's weird.
0: You can even search.
2: I recently did an update and I can't even pull up like the Find Mine because I think I've been sharing our location with our friend Mike, Woody, for like the past 5 years.
0: So if you just go, like if you just open up settings, the main page, and the search and just type in location. Can you spell location? That might be the problem.
2: Maybe. I always put it under, thought it was under Find Mine.
0: And then location services right there.
4: Yeah, it's under privacy and security.
0: Yeah. Why are we telling Menace how technology works, right? This is weird. Is this the upside down?
2: No.
3: Here, Menace, I'll show you.
2: No, because I know they recently did an update. Let me finish. I know they recently did an update, and I usually just click on Find My, and then I can see all my friends, but then it's not there anymore. It's weird.
0: I don't know, man.
3: Sounds like user error.
0: Right.
3: Yeah. It's pretty easy.
0: Yeah. Add phones to Menace's list.
2: Yeah.
3: How do you not know this?
0: How's it feel? 877-44-WOODY. Text over to 22987. More Woody Show's now. 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
14: A better life with Dr. Sanjay Gupta.
15: If you're caring for an aging parent, you may feel quite often that you're alone in what you're doing. But you're not, not by a long shot. According to a new report by the Pew Research Center, 10% of U.S. adults are caring for a parent over age 65. Millions more are caring for a spouse or partner 65 or older. Beyond the sheer numbers, this report, perhaps unsurprisingly, found a major difference in caregiver well-being between men and women. One psychologist we spoke to suggested thinking 5 years in the future and imagining where you are right now. Will you be glad you took something on, or regretful that you didn't? You also need to cut yourself some slack, he said, especially women. Don't try to shoulder all of the burden by yourself. You might need to ask for help before you burn out. You'll be so glad you did. I'm Dr. Sanjay Gupta, helping you live a better life.
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14: A better life with Dr. Sanjay Gupta.
15: Heart disease is still the leading cause of death here in the United States and around the world. But what if there was something you could do earlier in life to reduce the odds of becoming a statistic? Well, here in the United States, tens of millions of adults already take a statin to lower their cholesterol. But new guidance put out by the American College of Cardiology and the American Heart Association now emphasize that treating high cholesterol sooner could significantly reduce a person's lifetime risk of heart attack or stroke. How early are we talking? In your 30s, believe it or not. Of course, you need to talk to your doctor about whether statins are right for you, but you should know that the evidence is really starting to stack up that shows the earlier you get a jump on reducing lifelong exposure to plaque-causing lipids and lipoproteins, the better the odds are going to be for you. Make sure you get your cholesterol checked. That's the first step. I'm Dr. Sanjay Gupta, helping you live a better life.
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14: A better life with Dr. Sanjay Gupta.
15: Heart disease is still the leading cause of death here in the United States and around the world. But what if there was something you could do earlier in life to reduce the odds of becoming a statistic? Well, here in the United States, tens of millions of adults already take a statin to lower their cholesterol. But new guidance put out by the American College of Cardiology and the American Heart Association now emphasize that treating high cholesterol sooner could significantly reduce a person's lifetime risk of heart attack or stroke. How early are we talking? In your 30s, believe it or not. Of course, you need to talk to your doctor about whether statins are right for you, but you should know that the evidence is really starting to stack up that shows the earlier you get a jump on reducing lifelong exposure to plaque-causing lipids and lipoproteins, the better the odds are going to be for you. Make sure you get your cholesterol checked. That's the first step. I'm Dr. Sanjay Gupta, helping you live a better life.
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9: A better life with Dr. Sanjay Gupta.
10: Eating a healthy diet is not only good for you physically, it can also keep your brain sharp as you age. According to a new study out of China, people who most closely followed the MIND diet slowed aging in key structures inside their brains by more than 2 years. The MIND diet is a combination of the Mediterranean diet, which we talk a lot about, and the DASH diet, which stands for Dietary Approaches to Stop Hypertension. All three of these diets are similar, but the MIND diet puts more of an emphasis on berries, beans, leafy green vegetables, fish, poultry, whole grains, olive oil, and nuts. You're not going to eat foods with a lot of saturated fat. We're talking cheese, butter, red meat, or anything fried. You really don't have to eat like this 100% of the time. That's the key. Just do the best that you can. I'm Dr. Sanjay Gupta, helping you live a better life.
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9: If you're caring for an aging parent, you may feel quite often that you're alone in what you're doing. But you're not. Not by a long shot. According to a new report by the Pew Research Center, 10% of U.S. adults are caring for a parent over age 65. Millions more are caring for a spouse or partner 65 or older. Beyond the sheer numbers, this report, perhaps unsurprisingly, found a major difference in caregiver well-being between men and women. One psychologist we spoke to suggested thinking 5 years in the future and imagining where you are right now. Will you be glad you took something on or regretful that you didn't? You also need to cut yourself some slack, he said, especially women. Don't try to shoulder all of the burden by yourself. You might need to ask for help before you burn out. You'll be so glad you did. I'm Dr. Sanjay Gupta, helping you live a better life.
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Rumors are flying that the Red Hot Chili Peppers back in the studio. But you know how these guys are. They're a little slow. 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It's Breaking Benjamin on Alt-92.3.

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5: For the ninth year in a row, Finland has been named the happiest country in the world. That's according to the World Happiness Report put out every year by the Wellbeing Research Center at the University of Oxford in the UK. Two other Nordic nations, Iceland and Denmark, came in at numbers 2 and 3. Now, having spent quite a bit of time in these countries over my 2.5 decades as a journalist, I can tell you that this is not at all that surprising. There's an entirely different way of thinking in these countries. We before me, you might say. In other words, the mentality is less adversarial and much more, we're all in this together. One other interesting thing that came up was that no matter where someone lived, the more time they spent on social media, the less happy they were. Want to smile? It's simple. Put your phone away for a bit. I'm Dr. Sanjay Gupta, helping you live a better life.
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10: If you're caring for an aging parent, you may feel quite often that you're alone in what you're doing. But you're not. Not by a long shot. According to a new report by the Pew Research Center, 10% of U.S. adults are caring for a parent over age 65. Millions more are caring for a spouse or partner 65 or older. Beyond the sheer numbers, this report, perhaps unsurprisingly, found a major difference in caregiver well-being between men and women. One psychologist we spoke to suggested thinking 5 years in the future and imagining where you are right now. Will you be glad you took something on, or regretful that you didn't? You also need to cut yourself some slack, he said, especially women. Don't try to shoulder all of the burden by yourself. You might need to ask for help before you burn out. You'll be so glad you did. I'm Dr. Sanjay Gupta, helping you live a better life.
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0: 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But are they safe? And do they really work? Well, first, let's talk about actual magnesium. 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And most people get enough of it simply from the foods they eat. 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And maybe it's those things then that help you get some better sleep. I'm Dr. Sanjay Gupta, helping you live a better life.
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9: A better life with Dr. Sanjay Gupta.
10: Heart disease is still the leading cause of death here in the United States and around the world. But what if there was something you could do earlier in life to reduce the odds of becoming a statistic? Well, here in the United States, tens of millions of adults already take a statin to lower their cholesterol. But new guidance put out by the American College of Cardiology and the American Heart Association now emphasize that treating high cholesterol sooner could significantly reduce a person's lifetime risk of heart attack or stroke. How early are we talking? In your 30s, believe it or not. Of course, you need to talk to your doctor about whether statins are right for you, but you should know that the evidence is really starting to stack up that shows the earlier you get a jump on reducing lifelong exposure to plaque-causing lipids and lipoproteins, the better the odds are going to be for you. Make sure you get your cholesterol checked. That's the first step. I'm Dr. Sanjay Gupta, helping you live a better life.
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12: Did you know that almost half the vegetables and more than three quarters of the fruit that we eat in this country come from just one state, California? Yeah, it's true. And according to a new report by the Environmental Working Group, a health advocacy organization, a lot of this produce is tainted with PFAS, which are sometimes referred to as forever chemicals. Why? Well, the EPA says pesticides keep America's food supply safe, abundant, and affordable. And of course, these chemicals are used in every state, not just California. Now, if you are worried, though, about how much you're consuming, the best thing to do is to buy organic produce, if and when you can. Organic or not, you should rinse all fruits and vegetables under running water. Don't use any soap. And as one epidemiologist told us, use a brush on sturdier items like carrots, potatoes, and cucumbers. I'm Dr. Sanjay Gupta, helping you live a better life.
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Alt 92.3 with Stone Sour and Bother. How you doing? It's Ginty, and I'm really digging this band, man. I'm glad I've discovered them, at least for myself. 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
8: Eating a healthy diet is not only good for you physically, it can also keep your brain sharp as you age. According to a new study out of China, people who most closely followed the MIND diet slowed aging in key structures inside their brains by more than 2 years. The MIND diet is a combination of the Mediterranean diet, which we talk a lot about, and the DASH diet, which stands for Dietary Approaches to Stop Hypertension. All three of these diets are similar, but the MIND diet puts more of an emphasis on berries, beans, leafy green vegetables, fish, poultry, whole grains, olive oil, and nuts. You're not going to eat foods with a lot of saturated fat. 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Just do the best that you can. I'm Dr. Sanjay Gupta, helping you live a better life.
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0: 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Whatever it is, we may not answer it, but we will call you back.
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8: A better life with Dr. Sanjay Gupta.
9: If you're caring for an aging parent, you may feel quite often that you're alone in what you're doing. But you're not. Not by a long shot. According to a new report by the Pew Research Center, 10% of U.S. adults are caring for a parent over age 65. Millions more are caring for a spouse or partner 65 or older. Beyond the sheer numbers, this report, perhaps unsurprisingly, found a major difference in caregiver well-being between men and women. One psychologist we spoke to suggested thinking 5 years in the future and imagining where you are right now. Will you be glad you took something on or regretful that you didn't? You also need to cut yourself some slack, he said, especially women. Don't try to shoulder all of the burden by yourself. You might need to ask for help before you burn out. You'll be so glad you did. I'm Dr. Sanjay Gupta, helping you live a better life.
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